Hey, what's happening, everybody? It's Slick here for 107.5 The Power Loon. I hope you're ready to rock and get into it tonight, because guess what? That's exactly what we're doing. Lots to get into, so little time. So, Ted Nugent, Rolling Stones, Don Henley, and, of course, Ronnie James Dio, all on the way.

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0: 218-829-1075. That's the GLS Promotions text line. And be sure to text in the scores of the Field of Dreams game. I am very unhappy that I have to work tonight. Boss man said, no, of course you can't call out. But I was like, it's the Field of Dreams game. He goes, yeah. And people want to be entertained. I was like, yeah, at the Field of Dreams game, man. Oh, it's going on Netflix right now. I don't have any way to watch it here in the studio, so do me a solid. Text in the scores of the game, or if there's any major updates. Byron Buxton hits a home run. I'd ask Superfan Bill to do it, but he's listening on our sister station where they're probably broadcasting the game right now. And I know he would give me the updates. So Superfan Bill, if you're listening or you're watching the game, do me a solid. Throw me some information on it. It's the Field of Dreams game. It is between the Twins and the Phillies, and it's going on right now on Netflix.
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14: I'm meteorologist Mace Michaels. Isolated showers tonight, otherwise partly cloudy and a low in the upper 50s. Partly sunny for tomorrow, a high in the low 80s. A better chance of rain Friday night and Saturday. Cooler with the clouds Saturday, a high in the upper 70s. Sunshine pleasant and again upper 70s Sunday. Lakes, great food, and friendly faces. It's all in Worthington, Minnesota, and it's worth a look. Right now, it's 80.
0: 218-829-1075. Somebody goes, yeah, it must suck to have to go to work, huh? Yeah, you know what? Some days it does. Some days it really does.

0: You're running out of time to get entered for the Power Loon Skybox giveaway. You're going to get a ride down to a game with me and Jack. We're taking you there. You don't have to pay for anything. You get to sit in the skybox, and you get a custom Power Loon jersey, all on the Power Loon's dime. All you got to do is text in STRIKE, STRIKE, to 218-829-1075. It's the GLS Promotions text line. And I'm going to tell you, everybody is raving about these jerseys. People are kind of mad that they haven't been texting in already. I mean, you have, because you're smart. And you're like, look, I'd like to go to a game with Slick. Zach, you know, that one's to be determined. But Slick, for sure. There are over 200 entries in it so far. And a lot of these, I'm going to tell you, that's multiple people. All right. And so get yourself entered to win. You have 2 days left to text in STRIKE, STRIKE, to 218-829-1075. And then you got to listen Monday to the Power Loon Morning Show, and they will announce the winner there.
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0: It's time for the Dirtbag of the Day here on 107.5 The Power Loon. We're heading down to Florida, Oklahoma, New York, Texas, Georgia. You're going, wait, do we have dirtbags in all those states? Yes, normally we do. We have one. But in this case, we're looking for three individuals who have been accused of stealing from mausoleums all throughout the country. Florida investigators have found out that they have stolen $35,000 of stolen jewelry from mausoleums just in Florida. But now they're linking them to other crimes. It's a big manhunt, and they're going to find these three goobers, man. They look like Florida white trash. That is the best way to explain it to them. If you saw me go, oh, yeah, no, those people definitely come from Florida. They are Dirtbags of the Day here on 107.5 The Power Loon.
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There are new signs out there made to help Minnesota slow down. I don't think it's working, and I'll tell you why coming up after Van Halen on the Power Loon.

0: 107.5, it is the Power Loon. They are these new electronic signs. I've seen them. Down in the cities for sure. They'll have a speed limit, and then underneath it, it'll tell you to slow down, and they'll flash blue and white. And I don't think they're working, because sometimes if they don't flash, even if they flash blue and white, I'm going to be honest, I already know what speed I'm going. I don't need your speed limit sign to tell me how fast I'm going. If I wanted to slow down, I'd have already looked at the speedometer and gone, oh yeah, I am speeding. But I just don't care. But apparently a survey of people that in the area said, oh yeah, I've actually slowed down. Who'd you ask? All right, did you ask old granny who sees the sign flashing blue and white and she's already pulling out her driver's license going, well, officer, I didn't realize I was going that fast. Or did you actually ask the guy that's out there rocketing through and go, yeah, I really just don't care, man. I got places to be, and I'm not going to let some sign tell me what I'm already not going
1: to
0: do.
1: We asked around, but no one else wanted to adopt our Florida man.
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11: I'm meteorologist Mace Michaels. Isolated showers tonight, otherwise partly cloudy and a low in the upper 50s. Partly sunny for tomorrow, a high in the low 80s. A better chance of rain Friday night and Saturday. Cooler with the clouds Saturday, a high in the upper 70s. Sunshine pleasant and again upper 70s Sunday. lakes, great food, and friendly faces. It's all in Worthington, Minnesota, and it's worth a look. Currently, it's 77.
0: I bet you're wondering who your double shot is tonight. Well, you're going to have to stick around through Autograph, and you'll find out after that, only here on 107.5 The Power Loon.

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0: 107.5, it is the Power Loon, and it is a double shot of Billy Squire. You get another hit of his coming up after the break. But we got to tell you, did you know that he has spent decades dedicated to hands-on volunteer work for Central Park Conservancy in New York? Like, he's personally gone out and, like, cleaned up garbage, helped trim trees for the 20 acres of park near his Manhattan home, which he calls his front yard. He prunes them and gets out there and plants things. He just loves it. He says it's his give back to the city that he just loves. And I was like, dude. I mean, you see a lot of these artists, they'll start out these, like, it's the Give Gifts Foundation. And sure enough, it's a nice thought. Everything is going great, but you don't ever actually see them giving out gifts. They just show up when their name's on it. This dude's actually going out and putting stuff on, putting his money where his mouth is. So shout out to him. Another Billy Squire hit coming up for you after the break.
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0: Once I left Florida, I realized how much people kind of spread out here in the Midwest. Down in Florida, everybody just kind of lives together. The familia's all right there. And so this is a little casual warning for you on 107.5 The Power Loon. You may want to check on some of your families throughout like the Illinois, Indiana area, because the rains there have absolutely ravaged parts of Indiana, especially over towards Ohio. The area that I came from, man, there's Cambridge City, really nice city. Really nice town, just flooded. People's places wiped away. My house is fine down there, thankfully, the one that I rent out to people. But, yeah, it's when I left Florida, there was a lot of people that, yeah, you know what, they never left Richmond. But there was a lot of them like, oh, well, you know, I came from New York or I came from California. There's a lady there that works at Richmond, Indiana's VA office. She's got family right here in Brainerd. So, you know, maybe just do a favor, call down on the people you know in Indiana, even if they're not family, maybe they're a friend, and say, hey, you guys doing all right?
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My girl called me out. She said, oh yeah, I got 41,000 emails. 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I'll stick around and I'll tell you what she thinks coming up after the police.

0: It is the Power Loon, and yesterday I talked about my girl. She has 41,000 emails. Yeah, 41,000 emails. And for the life of me, I don't know what she does with all of them. She doesn't read all of them. And she goes, oh, I heard you talking smack, huh? It's like, yeah, well, you know, I wasn't really talking smack. You know, I was just saying a couple of true facts. She goes, no, go ahead, say it, loud. She's like, you're going to be the one to talk when you have over like 100 different t-shirts? Well, yeah, I wear those, genuinely, okay? What about the 40 different hats you have? Well, I wear those too. She goes, yeah, but do you wear them all at once? Huh? There, big guy, smart aleck with the big answers to everything. I was like, you're right. Do we want to talk about your clothes? All of a sudden, she got quiet, and I was on the couch.
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10: I'm meteorologist Mace Michaels. Isolated showers tonight, otherwise partly cloudy and a low in the upper 50s. Partly sunny for tomorrow, a high in the low 80s. A better chance of rain Friday night and Saturday. Cooler with the clouds Saturday, a high in the upper 70s. Sunshine pleasant and again upper 70s Sunday. Lakes, great food, and friendly faces. It's all in Worthington, Minnesota, and it's worth a look. Currently, it's 72 degrees.
0: Oh, man, some people starting to think that I get my mail forwarded to the couch. You know what? All the stuff I talk about my girl, you would think that. And you'd be right. Let's get you back to the music. I got Cars, Pearl Jam, and the Dire Straits all on the way.

0: text line for a chance to go to a Twins game with me and Zach. And we're going to be listening to the Power Loan. You might even hear the Dire Straits. I was at Boulder Tap House the other day. Me and my girl went out to go grab a bite to eat. And this song came up on the radio. And they were playing like the video of it. And I forget how trippy the video is. It is crazy. What was also crazy is that they played the unradio version. The original version. Yeah, we all know that one. The ones that some of us have cassettes and maybe even CDs. Yeah, we all know. We know what they said. Not that I really care, but it was kind of funny just watching the video. I was like, you imagine being on a little bit of acid and watching that, like, bad CGI video, like, how far your trip would just take you? And then it got me to thinking.
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0: Time for the most metal thing you'll hear today on 107.5 The Power Loon. How about a car that's ran on nothing but hydrogen? Yeah, it's that explosive stuff that the sun uses to burn. Yeah, it's what the Lindenberg was filled with before somebody decided, you know what I could really go for right now? Cigarettes. But a hydrogen-powered car just obliterated the land speed record. They were actually out on the salt flats out in Utah, and they got up to 406 miles per hour. I can't imagine what that dude's face was feeling like as he's just pushed back. And it's a really weird, like, space-age-looking sleek car. It's long and thin, and I want to know what the G-forces he felt, because, like, there's a lot of pressure it takes just to drive an F1 car. And those go pretty fast. But to break the land speed record of 406 miles per hour, man, you've got to, like, your toes are pretty much, you can taste your toenails through your back of your skull at this point. It might be the most metal thing you'll hear about today on 107.5 The Power Loon.
1: We will be back after we teach him to read. This might be a while. Slick will be back on 107.5 The Power Loon.
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7: I'm meteorologist Mace Michaels. Isolated showers tonight, otherwise partly cloudy and a low in the upper 50s. Partly sunny for tomorrow, a high in the low 80s. A better chance of rain Friday night and Saturday. Cooler with the clouds Saturday, a high in the upper 70s. Sunshine pleasant and again upper 70s Sunday. Lakes, great food, and friendly faces. It's all in Worthington, Minnesota, and it's worth a look. 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

It's not polite to stare at ladies when they're doing this, even if they are doing it in the middle of a big bike race. I'll tell you what this mom was doing coming up after Bon Jovi.

0: Any other time, they'll tell you it's rude to stare at a mom while she's breastfeeding. But if you're actively videotaping it for a race, then apparently you're not a creep. So that's what I'm going to start doing whenever I see a lady out there breastfeeding. It's like, lady, you got to run. You got to go. Come on, come on. I got a camera. We're filming this stuff. Oh, it's 107.5, the Power Loon. This mom did a 12-hour, 207-mile bike race, and in the middle of it, she had her breast pumps going. She's got a little newborn, so she's trying to make sure he's going to stay healthy off whatever she's got in her body going through. Imagine like that being like all that water, Gatorade, and probably a little bit of ketamine. But she pumped the entire time while she was going through. She ended up adding like an extra like, it says like she added like an extra couple pounds to her, which makes sense. Water weight's heavy. I can imagine milk weight being heavier to the race, but she still did a pretty decent job, not only of just breastfeeding, but there in the race too.
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10: I'm meteorologist Mace Michaels. Isolated showers tonight, otherwise partly cloudy and a low in the upper 50s. Partly sunny for tomorrow, a high in the low 80s. A better chance of rain Friday night and Saturday. Cooler with the clouds Saturday, a high in the upper 70s. Sunshine pleasant and again upper 70s Sunday. Lakes, great food, and friendly faces. It's all in Worthington, Minnesota, and it's worth a look. Currently at 68.
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2: I've always been mad. 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

0: There are marketing teams out there that put in the bare minimum, and then there are ones that knock it out of the park. And there's a minor league promo team that says, hey, we're going to help talk about prostate and testicular cancer by getting you a shirt that says Blue Ballers. 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It's a jersey auction, which I think is the dumbest thing you can do. If I was this team, I'd be like, I want to print about 1,000 of these. You sell them for about, I don't know, I think there'd probably be dudes that would buy those things for about $30, $35. Probably get your money back on them, and dudes all over would be buying the Blue Ballers t-shirts. I mean, I would. I'd wear it around here, too. I'd be like, yeah, hey, look, I'm out here blue balling it, guys. What are you up to? And that's how I'd bring awareness to testicular and prostate cancer.
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0: Got an email in on the Power Loon app. You can do that. 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Send it in. And somebody said that they didn't think it was funny how I was making fun of their kids or kids in general. When I was talking about, you know, just kind of letting them survival of the fittest, if your kid's dumb enough to put a piece of plastic in the microwave and heat it up and let it explode in their face, it's, you know, natural selection. They're like, how could you talk about kids like that? I talk about adults like that too, all right? Because there's dumb adults that are going to do the same exact thing. What do you expect? Come on. But you're going to get up in a tizzy about it just because somebody's calling it out. Look, man, they're just dumb kids nowadays. And it all comes from the time that we stopped letting kids put freaking forks in the power sockets. And now all of a sudden, they're breeding like crazy. And now we have dumb people all around us.
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12: I'm meteorologist Mace Michaels. Isolated showers tonight, otherwise partly cloudy and a low in the upper 50s. Partly sunny for tomorrow, a high in the low 80s. A better chance of rain Friday night and Saturday. Cooler with the clouds Saturday, a high in the upper 70s. Sunshine pleasant and again upper 70s Sunday. Lakes, great food, and friendly faces. It's all in Worthington, Minnesota, and it's worth a look. It's 67 right now.
0: Somebody goes slick for 2028. 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You know what? 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

Your last chance is coming up. If you don't get it in soon, you might not be able to get at least two more entries in for the Skybox giveaway. What is it? If you haven't heard, well, I'll tell you, coming up after 38 Special.

0: 218-829-1075. That is the GLS Promotions text line. Make sure you text in STRIKE, STRIKE, so that way you are entered for a chance to go to a Twins game with me and Zach. It's going to be a pretty good one because it'll be the Twins versus the White Sox, which is a big series that is going to be played there towards the end of the year. I don't know if it'll determine whether or not we're going to make it to the playoffs, but it's going to be a good game. You're getting taken down there by me and Zach. You're going to go to the Skybox where we're going to sit around, be catered, waited on hand and foot by Zach himself, and then you're going to get yourself a custom Power Loon jersey, your name on the back. 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
12: I'm meteorologist Mace Michaels. Isolated showers tonight, otherwise partly cloudy and a low in the upper 50s. Partly sunny for tomorrow, a high in the low 80s. A better chance of rain Friday night and Saturday. Cooler with the clouds Saturday, a high in the upper 70s. Sunshine pleasant and again upper 70s Sunday. Lakes, great food, and friendly faces. It's all in Worthington, Minnesota, and it's worth a look. It's 67 right now.
0: That keyword again is strike, S-T-R-I-K-E. 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

0: Budweiser ruined its own image. It did all on its own, and at least it's doing its best to come back. And I like what they're trying to do. Budweiser's going to be releasing a new beer that's made with baseball bats. It's called Beechwood Reserve. It's the limited edition brew. It's going to be aged with actual Beechwood baseball bats. I don't know if it's the barrel's going to be aged with it or if they're going to stick a bat in there. But I want a bat that's like, this is how you got to do it, because this is how superstitious you got to be when it comes to making beer. It's got to be a bat with a home run, maybe a winning home run too, okay? And then that's the bat that's got to go in there. We've taken off all of the plastic like coating on around it, and then we dunk it in there and let that victory flavor come in. So that every time you take a sip of this thing, you're like, oh. So that's what it felt like to get a home. That's how Budweiser needs to market it.
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26: I'm meteorologist Mace Michaels. Isolated showers tonight, otherwise partly cloudy and a low in the upper 50s. Partly sunny for tomorrow, a high in the low 80s. A better chance of rain Friday night and Saturday. Cooler with the clouds Saturday, a high in the upper 70s. Sunshine pleasant and again upper 70s Sunday. Lakes, great food, and friendly faces. It's all in Worthington, Minnesota, and it's worth a look. Currently at 62 degrees.
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1: I'm meteorologist Mace Michaels. Isolated showers tonight, otherwise partly cloudy and a low in the upper 50s. Partly sunny for tomorrow, a high in the low 80s. A better chance of rain Friday night and Saturday. Cooler with the clouds Saturday, a high in the upper 70s. Sunshine pleasant and again upper 70s Sunday. Lakes, great food, and friendly faces. It's all in Worthington, Minnesota, and it's worth a look. It's 60 right now.
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13: I'm meteorologist Mace Michaels. Isolated showers tonight, otherwise partly cloudy and a low in the upper 50s. Partly sunny for tomorrow, a high in the low 80s. A better chance of rain Friday night and Saturday. Cooler with the clouds Saturday, a high in the upper 70s. Sunshine pleasant and again upper 70s Sunday. Lakes, great food, and friendly faces. It's all in Worthington, Minnesota, and it's worth a look. It's 60 right now.
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1: I'm meteorologist Mace Michaels. Isolated showers tonight, otherwise partly cloudy and a low in the upper 50s. Partly sunny for tomorrow, a high in the low 80s. A better chance of rain Friday night and Saturday. Cooler with the clouds Saturday, a high in the upper 70s. Sunshine pleasant and again upper 70s Sunday. Lakes, great food, and friendly faces. It's all in Worthington, Minnesota, and it's worth a look. It's 60 right now.
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3: I'm meteorologist Mace Michaels. Isolated showers tonight, otherwise partly cloudy and a low in the upper 50s. Partly sunny for tomorrow, a high in the low 80s. A better chance of rain Friday night and Saturday. Cooler with the clouds Saturday, a high in the upper 70s. Sunshine pleasant and again upper 70s Sunday. Lakes, great food, and friendly faces. It's all in Worthington, Minnesota, and it's worth a look. Currently, it's 59 degrees.
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1: I'm meteorologist Mace Michaels. Isolated showers tonight, otherwise partly cloudy and a low in the upper 50s. Partly sunny for tomorrow, a high in the low 80s. A better chance of rain Friday night and Saturday. Cooler with the clouds Saturday, a high in the upper 70s. Sunshine pleasant and again upper 70s Sunday. Lakes, great food, and friendly faces. It's all in Worthington, Minnesota, and it's worth a look. Currently, it's 59 degrees.
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12: I'm meteorologist Mace Michaels. Isolated showers tonight, otherwise partly cloudy and a low in the upper 50s. Partly sunny for tomorrow, a high in the low 80s. A better chance of rain Friday night and Saturday. Cooler with the clouds Saturday, a high in the upper 70s. Sunshine pleasant and again upper 70s Sunday. Lakes, great food, and friendly faces. It's all in Worthington, Minnesota, and it's worth a look. Currently, it's 59 degrees.
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1: Partly cloudy today. We'll get to 84 for a high this afternoon. Tonight, an isolated shower or thunderstorm after midnight, primarily. 61 the low. Tomorrow, mostly cloudy. Scattered shower or thunderstorm, 78 on Sunday, partly cloudy, with a high of 78. 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
31: Partly cloudy today. We'll get to 84 for a high this afternoon. Tonight, an isolated shower or thunderstorm after midnight, primarily. 61 the low. Tomorrow, mostly cloudy. Scattered shower or thunderstorm, 78 on Sunday, partly cloudy, with a high of 78. 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I'm meteorologist Sean Cable. 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
27: Partly cloudy today. We'll get to 84 for a high this afternoon. Tonight, an isolated shower or thunderstorm after midnight, primarily. 61 the low. Tomorrow, mostly cloudy. Scattered shower or thunderstorm, 78 on Sunday, partly cloudy, with a high of 78. 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

0: Neck Lake, Pelican Lake, the Whitefish Chain, from the heart of the Brainerd Lakes. 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
13: Partly cloudy today. We'll get to 84 for a high this afternoon. Tonight, an isolated shower or thunderstorm after midnight, primarily. 61 the low. Tomorrow, mostly cloudy. Scattered shower or thunderstorm, 78 on Sunday, partly cloudy, with a high of 78. 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I'm meteorologist Sean Cable. Temperature now, 56.
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2: Yay.
1: Yeah. Whoa,
2: happy
1: man.
2: Friday.
1: You're already clanking over there. But not with me, but with your pen. What the heck, Mitch?
2: Well, that's my drum set.
1: It's not a bad drum set. I feel like you need something else. More than one cymbal, if you will. Maybe throw a tom in there.
2: Let's see.
1: There we go. Yeah, there we go. It's like stomp. Heck yeah, man. Love stop.
2: Let's That's how it's going to be today, folks. Anything goes.
1: That's right, man. On a fan favorite Friday. Yeah. You got anything that you want to hear? Then go ahead and let us know. Text it to us on the Power Loon GLS Promotions text line throughout this morning. 218-829-1075. We'll throw it on there as long as it is on format. If I see any Black Eyed Peas again, I will lose my mind.
2: Or Roxette.
1: Yeah, it's all right. Yeah,
2: wrong format.
1: Right. Stick with some rock. All right. But kind of hard to believe that this week is already over, man. Our first full week back from Cleveland, and things went pretty smooth, I feel.
2: Yeah, I think so. I think I'm caught up emotionally, mentally. I still need some sleep, though.
1: Yeah? So going to catch some of that up. Well, I mean, you didn't stay out too late and partied hardy, did you?
2: No.
1: Oh, okay. All right. Well, I know there was one night there where you didn't even turn the TV on. It's like,
2: I didn't turn the TV on at all.
1: Really?
2: Wow. I think Saturday morning when I got up was a Saturday morning. Well, might as well call my sisters. It was early.
1: Oh, okay.
2: Like we always have like a 3-hour marathon phone call,
1: go. Like a conference, a Teams meeting or something
2: like
1: that.
2: Yeah, we just chit-chat, because we're going to be on vacation with each other next week.
1: That's right. Yeah, you're gone all next week. Well, it'll be weird without you, Mitch, but...
2: You going to find some substitute co-hosts?
1: I don't know. We'll see.
2: Co-hostesses?
1: Hostesses? No, now I'm getting hungry again, man. I need myself a Twinkie.
2: Ugh, I wouldn't eat that.
1: Really?
2: No.
1: Oh, come on.
2: Ish.
1: Well, now with Minnesota State Fair coming up.
2: That's different.
1: Deep fry that bad boy.
2: Not that.
1: Yeah, there's no diets at a state or county fair, that's for sure. No.
2: And so many great foods, too. I'm not even hungry yet this morning.
1: Except for that pickle pie. It's kind of the only one that I'm meh about. The rest of them seem pretty cool, though.
2: You know, I saw it's in Pine River American Legion. They're doing a pickle fest.
1: Oh, a pickle fest.
2: A dill fest or something like that. And I'm like,
1: okay.
2: You should look it up.
1: That's going on
2: this weekend or something.
1: Right on.
2: Yeah.
1: Okay. See, I'm for that. It's just when you start, throwing in pickle into candy or into pies or just anything that you can get your hands on. Not a fan of that one.
2: Well, you'll be just
1: Time
2: fine.
1: Time and place.
2: Just fine.
1: Time and place. No, I won't, Mitch. I won't. I will be awful, but, well, what do you do? But,
2: it's going to be another gorgeous day.
1: Yeah, what are we looking temp-wise? 83,
2: sunshine.
1: Not bad.
2: Right now, 61.
1: Yeah. Well, we get to spend a little afternoon over at Safari North.
2: Yeah, that'll be fun.
1: Yeah. I heard we get to ride the camels and feed a giraffe. I'm really excited about feeding a giraffe.
2: Except have you ever fed a giraffe?
1: No, I haven't. But I know they have really, really long tongues, so I'm hoping it's not one of those, right?
2: Well, and long necks. They're just gonna bend down.
1: Yeah, I'm just hoping that they don't.
2: With you, they're going to be like, how much farther do I have to bend down?
1: Oh, says Mitch. Okay, all right. You're home for the best in classic rock. Here's T-Rex on the Power Loon.

0: Fleetwood Mac on 107.5 The Power Loon. Title track from their Rumors follow-up. Yeah, pretty dang good song. A little more experimental than what they had previous, but
1: I remember the first time hearing that, I'm like, this is a mess. Then I listen to it again, I'm like, wow, I love it.
0: There you go.
1: Yeah.
0: I feel like people say the same thing about our show. Not quite as good as Tusk.
1: That's all right. That's all right.
0: But that one from Corey on this Fan Favorite Friday and dedicated to you, Mitchie.
1: From my Fleetwood Mac comment a few days ago.
0: Yeah. I guess people remember things. Although, I couldn't even tell you what happened for breakfast.
1: Maybe we're memorable.
0: I don't know about that one. I'm not too sure. But happy Friday to you. Fan Favorite Friday. Anything you want to hear, go ahead and let us know. Send it to us on the GLS Promotions text line, 218-829-1075. And, you know, if you're the kind of person who wishes that Thanksgiving dinner could happen more than once a year.
1: Well, just make it happen. Why wouldn't?
0: Well, there is that. Or you could head over to Disney. Because at their Magic Kingdom's Liberty Tree Tavern, great name, you can enjoy an all-you-can-eat Thanksgiving-style feast 365 days a year, all year round, baby.
1: Wow, how would you even walk around?
0: Dude, that is a great question, because I know, yeah, after a couple plates, and I'm already trying to find the nearest couch and let the tryptophan put me to sleep there. But they've been serving up comfort food for like 55 years. Roasted turkey, pot roast, smoked pork loin, stuffing, taters, green beans, mac and cheese, and then, of course, you got to smother all that in gravy, man.
1: Oh.
0: Yeah, so the only thing that they don't really have is pumpkin pie, which is, it makes no sense to me. What's Thanksgiving without pumpkin pie, Mitch?
1: You know, this is weird we're talking about this because I woke up and I'm like, huh, tater tots with gravy on it would taste mighty fine.
0: Yeah, there you go. Well, yeah, head over to Disney, man. But they will have the ooey gooey toffee cake topped with ice cream instead of the traditional pumpkin pie.
1: There you go.
0: I'll take the toffee cake any day. Fans say that it's one of the best values over at Disney World, I guess, when you're already paying hundreds of dollars to get yourself in. Yeah, it's a pretty good value if you're just hanging out.
1: Do you think they'd let you
0: yourself.
1: Eat like a king and queen?
0: Oh, absolutely, man.
1: Double fisting?
0: Yeah. You got two forks, one in each hand. You got a bib on or something, and you're just going to town, man. Just leaving it, wearing it, basically, and then, yeah, just passing out on a park bench or
1: then
0: something.
1: Then trying go on a ride. And,
0: yeah.
1: Maybe, then you get done with the ride. Let's go eat
0: go
1: again.
0: Go back again, baby. Yeah. Made some room. Let's go. Let's do it.
1: So I found this story shocking. I'm like thinking they haven't done this yet, but I lived in Germany, army brat, you know, they would have a beer truck that always came around the army base. And not only can you get adult beer, they also had kids beer.
0: Kids beer?
1: Which didn't taste very good.
0: Kid beer. What is it?
1: Well,
0: the hell is that?
1: Germany, they are scrapping their long-standing law allowing 14 and 15-year-olds to buy and drink alcohol as long as their parents are with them.
0: Oh.
1: So I had a flashback remembering the beer truck coming down the military area, you know. There goes my mom with their...
0: the crate.
1: Yeah. So the German government announced that it's ending the so-called accompanied drinking rule, citing a push to protect young people from health and social risks of early alcohol consumption.
0: Okay.
1: You're a little bit wild over there. Even with the new guidelines, things are still more relaxed. The drinking age for beer, wine, and champagne is still 16.
0: Okay.
1: While hard liquor is off limits until the age of 18.
0: Oh, yeah.
1: It's different. I'm like, was I drinking beer? I don't know.
0: I guess not, sure. I just
1: remember it didn't taste very good.
0: Man, I'm just trying to imagine, you know, if we did that over here, you know, if it was legal for 16-year-olds to go out and have a few pints or after they get done with their, I don't know, algebra 2 or something like that.
1: Like, my mom needed a beer because she had triplets. There was
0: my Lord.
1: That's when the triplets were born, and we were over in Germany, and one would BM their diapers. Guess who had to change them? Me.
0: Oh, look at you.
1: So it's not one. It's all three of them.
0: Oh, my gosh.
1: That was not fun.
0: It's a lot of diapers to change. Now I understand why you grabbed a couple kid beers from the truck.
1: Yep.
0: Yeah, it's got to get you through, man. I'm just still curious about the kid beer. I mean, what did it just... Is it just like a non-alcoholic?
1: It was very malty, and I'm like, why did you waste money on this? I mean, I was maybe 12.
0: I don't know. Is it supposed to like get you... akin to the taste, so that when you are a little bit older, then you're already into it, or what?
1: Maybe the parents thought it was a treat. I don't know.
0: Yeah.
1: But they also had candy trucks come around, too.
0: Oh, solid.
1: And that's when I fell in love with the gummy bears.
0: Hell yeah, dude.
1: The German gummy bears are the best.
0: Oh, yeah. Man. You think the, well, you probably find them online and just have them delivered across the across the pond, yeah?
1: Germany was fun.
0: Hmm. Well, now it seems like it's not going to be as much fun for the 14 and 15-year-olds.
1: Aw, shucks. Just, get a haircut, get a real job, go to school.
0: Oh, there you go. George Thorogood hanging out in the studio with us. Very nice. More music thrown into forecast next.
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1: Harloon weather for you. Beautiful Friday. Oh my. Sunshine 83 tonight, about a 40% chance of showers. That's going to linger into our Saturday as well. Overnight 62. Tomorrow 80. Sunday sunshine 78. Right now, 56.
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1: 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You're home for the best in classic rock. 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

0: 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World's shortest morning show. Checking in.
1: Oh, we made it through the week. Friday, heck yeah.
0: Yeah, dude. What, you got any plans for the weekend
1: before you do your...
0: Yeah, Chuck.
1: Well, my daughter's coming tomorrow from Fargo.
0: Nice.
1: Because she's going to be spending some time with us. So,
0: cool.
1: Get that going. Plus, I got to pack.
0: Oh, yeah. All the packing.
1: Well, my one sister, she's like, I'm just going to bring 2 t-shirts and 2 pairs of shorts and call it good.
0: for a week?
1: Well, there's, you know, the unit has washer and dryer. It's an Airbnb. We're going to be lounging by the lake all week.
0: Oh, there you go. Okay. All right. Fair enough.
1: You know.
0: So she's kind of
1: having cocktails.
0: It's kind of an underpacker then. Because usually, like, if I, you know, like when we went to Cleveland, we're only there for a few days. But it's like, I made sure to bring, like, 5 sets of everything just in case.
1: 5 sets?
0: Yeah, where it's like I brought 5 t-shirts and, you know, 5 pairs of underpants, 5 pairs of socks. It's like, you never know. Never know what's going to happen. I don't know. Better to be prepared than not, you know?
1: Go commando.
0: I can't do that, man. The zipper hurts. It's time to keep you up to date with all things happening. Your Power Loon headlines from the Brainerd Now Newsroom, brought to you by E.L. 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
3: From the Brainerd Now Newsroom, I'm Tess Taylor. A relative is identifying 4 family members in a Burnsville Hopkins murder-suicide. Police say Nathan Brown killed his wife, Kristen, and their 7-year-old daughter, Evie, at a Hopkins home daycare on Wednesday. Authorities say Brown earlier killed his 78-year-old mother, Alice, at her Burnsville home before taking his own life. A parent witnessed the Hopkins attack and helped 4 children escape, while 6 others were removed unharmed. A search warrant says Kristen Brown planned to close the daycare because of a relationship issue, but police have not determined a motive. The number of first-time filings for unemployment are increasing across Minnesota. That's according to the U.S. Department of Labor, which says for weeks ending August 8th, there were more than 3,600 first-time filings in the state, which is several hundred more filings than the week prior. Nationally, the number of initial filings increased compared to the week prior. A body has been recovered after a home explosion in Otter Tail County. The blast happened Tuesday at a house in Parker's Prairie. By the time first responders arrived, the residence was fully engulfed in flames and one person was unaccounted for. That individual was located deceased, but their identity still has not been released. The sheriff's office and the state fire marshal's office are investigating to see what sparked that explosion. And construction season continues in the lakes area, and the final phase of roadwork in Pequot Lakes is set to begin Monday. Main Street from Rasmussen Road to just across Patriot Avenue in front of the post office closed to traffic on August 10th. And starting this coming Monday, the reclamation of the existing asphalt will begin. Part of Patriot Avenue at the Main Street intersection is closed, and the improvement project includes installing a mini roundabout there to replace the stoplights. Detour and directional signs are placed there to help guide motorists through the area. The Echo Journal reports that the entire $2.7 million project is expected to be complete by November 2nd. That's news at this hour from the Brainerd Now Newsroom. I'm Tess Taylor.
0: Thank you, Tess. And for your Power Loon Sports, the full schedule for the upcoming NBA season is out now. The season will tip off with a triple header October 20th, highlighted by the reigning champion New York Knicks hosting LeBron James and the Philadelphia 76ers. Another key date for James will be Christmas Day when he makes his return to Los Angeles when Philadelphia takes on the Lakers. Other season highlights include the NBA Cup Championship December 11th and Rivals Week in January that will see high-profile matchups like the San Antonio Spurs taking on the Houston Rockets and the Knicks facing the Lakers. Regular season will then wrap up on April 11th. The New Orleans Saints' fingers are crossed about the health of a rookie wideout, Jordan Tyson. The 8th overall pick in this year's draft left joint practice with the Jacksonville Jaguars early because of a hamstring injury. Coach Kellen Moore says he'll know more about the extent of the injury tomorrow. Meantime, Spencer Rattler will start under center for New Orleans in the preseason opener against the Jags on Saturday, while starter Tyler Shough sits out. Several players tied atop the leaderboard after the opening round of the FedEx St. Jude Championship at TPC Southwind. Michael Thorbjornsson, Jordan Spieth, Kurt Kitayama, Jake Knapp, and Michael Kim are in a five-way tie for first after shooting a 5-under-65. Defending champion Justin Rose tied for 60th at 3-over par. Corey Connors and Harry Hall will be among the first group of players teeing off round two. Pretty great game last night between the Phillies and the Twins, although Twins didn't do much there as they were taken down 7-1 in the cornfields of Iowa. Kyle Schwarber launched a pair of homers in the annual Field of Dreams game from Dyersville. Coolest part, I think, almost 30 Hall of Famers emerging from the corn as part of a pregame ceremony. Phillies snapping their two-game losing streak. Luke Keyshaw slugging a solo shot from Minnesota, which has now dropped 4 of 6. And the Vikings released their first unofficial depth chart of the preseason. As expected, Minnesota has listed Kyler Murray as the starting quarterback. Aaron Jones or Jordan Mason have been named options to start at running back. The Vikes kick off the preseason tomorrow when they visit the New York Giants. That's been a look at your Power Loon Sports.
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1: Powerloon weather for you today, sun in 83. We could see some showers on the overnight into a part of our Saturday early morning hours. 62 tomorrow, expect some sunshine after that in 80. Sunday, sun and 78, right now 60.
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0: 107.5, the Power Loon, your home for the best in classic rock. Wish You Were Here from Alice Cooper Goes to Hell. And a fan favorite for Friday.
1: Nice picking there, Rob.
0: Yeah, way to go, man. And if you you got something you want to hear, let us know on the GLS Promotions text line, 218-829-1075. You know, Mitch, we chatted a bit about, you know, the things to expect at the Minnesota State Fair, all the weird foods that they got.
1: Yeah.
0: Specifically that flipping pickle pie. But as I'm

0: looking through some other state fairs, which kind of have some interesting options now, mainly in like Iowa, Wisconsin, and then Indiana as well. So there's at the Iowa State Fair, they're going to have a Parmesan ice cream.
1: Yeah. What's the cream in it, I wonder? Think it's ice cream?
0: Yeah, yeah. So it's a savory sweet ice cream, right? They basically blend the nutty flavor of aged Parmesan with smooth, creamy ice cream. Yep. And then layer that with tart cherry and buttery pound cake.
1: Do you know if it was spaghetti sauce popsicle with Parmesan? Yeah, then I'd lick that.
0: A spaghetti popsicle. It's the first time I'm ever hearing of that one. Throw that in the freezer. You're good to go, man.
1: I don't know if I would like that.
0: I think, well, I am a huge fan of Parmesan, so I think that one actually kind of interests me. And I feel like it's got a good combination of flavors. Yeah, you got the nuttiness from Parmesan, but then the sweetness from the ice cream. A little, bitterness, tartness in there from that cherry, and then, yeah, some pound cake. I don't know.
1: What? There's cake in the mix?
0: Yeah, buttery pound cake. You not listen to me when I talk, Mitch?
1: You made it sound like it was a popsicle.
0: Did
1: it's,
0: I?
1: It's a popsicle cake?
0: No, it's a, it doesn't matter. also in Iowa, caviar and chicken nuggets. All right, keep up with this one, Mitch.
1: Yes.
0: Okay, so we got chicken nuggets topped with caviar in a rich creme fraiche sauce. But the price on that, since it's got caviar, $99.
1: No thanks. I'll pass.
0: Yeah, I think I'm okay with that one. Caviar, one of those things that I think I would try it once, but I don't really think it's worth it. It ain't worth all the money, man.
1: Mm-mm.
0: It's just, what, sturgeon eggs, I'm pretty sure. Just weird looking.
1: Sturgeon eggs?
0: Yeah, little fish eggs. The sturgeons. Yeah, eggs from them.
1: Like the sturgeon fish?
0: Yes. Yep. Okay. That's what caviar is, yeah. Wisconsin kind of taking a page out of the Minnesota State Fair book with the deep fried ranch. Yeah, we all know what that is. But, oh, geez. Wisconsin again with the Wisconsinite slush. A dill pickle juice slushy swirled in with zesty tahini and topped with two baby dill pickles, a beef stick, and creamy mozzarella cheese.
1: You gonna walk around like this all day?
0: Yeah, right.
1: With your mouth just parched.
0: Dill slushy? Yeah, no, I'm good on that. But I know that Mitchie, sometimes you do enjoy yourself a Bloody Mary, the Grand Slam Mary at the Indiana State Fair. Ballpark inspired garnishes. You got a burger slider. A hot dog slider? Hot dog slider? The hell is that?
1: You should see how some places do up these Bloody Marys.
0: Oh, God.
1: It's like a big meal.
0: Yeah, no, it's absolutely ridiculous. I mean, they put it down on the table, and it's basically like scraping the top of the ceiling. I don't understand it. But not only do you get the hot dog slider, which I can't even, what is that, like a little smoky and a... one of those King's Hawaiian sweet rolls.
1: Well, just think of a slider hamburger. I mean, those bad boys aren't very big.
0: No, they're pretty tiny. Yeah. You get some waffle fries, a soft pretzel stick, celery, lemon, and Cracker Jacks. Yeah. Well, it's ballpark inspired, so you got to put some Cracker Jacks in there.
1: Wow.
0: Yeah, I'm not sure about that one.
1: I don't know. That sounds like a mess.
0: Yeah, there's some odd things. I mean, the Wisconsinite slushy with the dill pickle stuff. Yeah, no. I mean, you know how I feel about that stuff already, but... I don't know. Parmesan ice cream. That one I actually kind of wouldn't mind trying.
1: Do you know who makes a good Bloody Mary? I think it's called Sundrop Bar. It's in Detroit Lakes. It's a Bloody Mary. It's like a big glass and it's got like meat sticks and it's so delicious. Cheese sticks. Oh, yeah.
0: Man, I don't know. To me, that doesn't seem right. You know, where you're just eating your drink.
1: But it's sitting,
0: at that point.
1: Marinating in your Bloody Mary.
0: Well, I'm already kind of not really a huge fan of Bloody Marys, so when you just start throwing 45 different foods in there, it's just like, what's the point?
1: Well, this week I will have Bloody Marys when I'm on vacay.
0: Okay, in my honor?
1: Yeah.
0: Send me every single one that you do, and I will sit there and I'll score it.
1: I'm not going to say unleaded, please.
0: Unleaded?
1: Yeah, that means no alcohol.
0: Oh, really? Oh, I didn't know that.
1: That's what
0: I said. First time here. Well, what's the point of having a Bloody Mary if you're not going to have a
1: lot of
0: alcohol?
1: The spiciness in pretending.
0: Oh, yeah, I suppose. Maybe the placebo effect.
1: It will be leaded next week.
0: Good. Well, you're on vacay, man. You got to party it up. So there you go. Some of the items you can find at the other state fairs. If you have one of those dill pickle slushies, I will find you.
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1: Parloon weather, sunshine 83 today. About a 40% chance of showers after midnight and 62. Going to see more of that late tomorrow afternoon and a high of 80. Currently, it's 60.
0: We've got birthdays, anniversaries around 7:45. 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And we got a text in on the Parloon GLS promotions text line. Saying, I agree, Bloody Marys ain't it. Boom. There
1: That's
0: we go.
1: That's fine. To each their own.
0: I got some fans, man. That's fine. You say I'm wrong a lot of times, but I'm right.
1: There's a lot of Bloody Mary lovers out there. They're going to start chiming in. You watch.
0: Name one. We are the Brainerd Lakes home for the best in classic rock. Here's another fan favorite Friday pick. This one from Sandy. Except I don't know why it's not showing up on the thing. What happened here, Mitch?
1: I don't know.
0: Uh-oh. All right. Well, here, let's try... Live radio is fun, isn't it?
1: Can't you just hit play?
0: No, I can't. What the heck is going on with the screen? Oh, figured it out. Ha ha ha. Keeping you in suspense. See? Here's Running with the Devil on the Power Loon.

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0: CCR on a fan favorite Friday. That one from Jake. Good morning and happy day to you. 7:05, already 1 hour down, two to go, Mitchie.
1: See, and I got people backing me over Bloody Marys.
0: Ridiculous people. I don't understand them. I don't get it. So you got some that are for him?
1: Yeah, but that's all right. I mean, everyone each their own.
0: What are they saying about it?
1: Bloody Marys are the best.
0: Okay, all right. So we got the, let's see. Jackie chimes in, spicy Bloody Mary with a snit. What's a snit?
1: A chaser.
0: Oh. Okay,
1: let's see. It. Mitch, I'm with you. Bloody Marys are the best. You'll have to try Harpo's. They make their own mix. You get the beef stick, homemade pickle, pepper, I can't say this, pepperoncini, olives, yeah, and a lime.
0: Okay.
1: That does sound very good.
0: And then Dan chimes in, love me a Bloody Mary with extra washed your sister sauce and lots of groceries. Oh, I love that. All right, that's pretty good. Yeah, washed your sister sauce, man, or Worcestershire, as some people call it.
1: Worcestershire.
0: Or Worcestershire. It's like, yeah, you just go, hey, give me the W sauce.
1: Let's call. Hey, give me some Horchest.
0: Horchest? Yeah. Oh, there you go. I take you back to high school, man. But yeah, fan favorite Friday. If you get anything that you want to hear, go ahead and send it to us in the GLS Promotions text line. Or if you want to be on my side about how Bloody Marys are absolutely disgusting, You can do so as well.
1: Everyone has their own taste.
0: Well, some are wrong.
1: Oh, and heads up, 8:45, Zach has the world famous game show trivia question today.
0: That's right. Well, I figured since Mitch was pulling out questions that, you know, only three people in the entire world knew. Figured it would switch things up a little bit. And it's a Friday, so anything goes.
1: Yeah.
0: You know what I mean?
1: What are you going to be? What's between 6 and 8?
0: 6, 7.
1: Yeah. That's going to be your trivia.
0: Yeah, well, we'll see. I'll have to do some digging. Because I'm not like you. I'm not on top of my things mostly, so I still got to find myself a question. So we'll see what's going on there. Mm-hmm. But let's see. Last night, I went out to the party on the patio out at the Sundeck at Craigan's.
1: Yeah.
0: And that was an awesome time, man. They had, there was this corporate retreat out there, Tradition. That's what they were called. And they were all wearing the same shirt. So it was pretty easy to tell, you know, who was who. So they spent their night out with us. Had a whole bunch of lunatics, if you will, that were hanging out as well, scoring themselves some prizes and having a great time.
1: Yeah, we do have a cool bunch of lunatics, don't we?
0: We absolutely do. Mm-hmm. Loon listeners, the best listeners, man. Oh, I can't even talk now. Great.
1: Loon listeners are the best.
0: There we go. Thank you, Mitch. But we do have one final party on the patio that's going to be at the Quarterdeck August 27th. The last one of the summer. Oh, man. Time goes by too quick, man.
1: It's leaves falling.
0: Oh, okay. Gotcha. Well, a lot of change going on, and winds of change, too, on this fan favorite Friday. Here's Scorpions on the Power Loon.

0: 107.5 The Power Loon. There you go. From Fly By Nights and Beneath, Between, and Behind. There's Rush. That one from Paul from Chaska. Before that, and When to Change from the Scorps. And that was all thanks to Todd.
1: Well, and that
0: favorite Friday.
1: That Rush track, Kurt's like, ooh, somebody else has that on there because he liked that song too.
0: Oh, yeah, yeah.
1: So I just love all the conversing back and forth on our text line.
0: Kurt always throwing in a good list up there.
1: Yeah.
0: And there's always the obligatory Rush track at the end. So it's like, oh, give this one to Paul here, but Kurt, don't worry. You got one coming up.
1: I love our fan favorite Fridays.
0: Our listeners got some pretty dang good taste, man, except for the ones that like Bloody Marys, but that's it. Yeah, and also, while you're doing those requests, you can take my side on how Bloody Marys are absolutely overrated.
1: All right, what is your favorite drink?
0: Water.
1: No, not that kind. Not that kind.
0: It's either if I'm going for a brew, Miller Lite. If I'm going for a cocktail of sorts, just a rum and Coke.
1: Okay.
0: Captain, yeah. It's usually how I go. I'm pretty simple.
1: I only have like a Bloody Mary. I don't spend my whole night with Bloody Marys.
0: Well, I could imagine. I mean, that you're having like a 5-course meal when you're doing that. I wouldn't be able to either. But while you're texting those requests in as well, this is the last day to get yourself in for the Skybox Sunday giveaway, thanks to GLS Promotions and Tahoe Sportswear. To a pair of tickets to the Skybox, seeing the Twins take on the White Sox August 30th at 1:10 first pitch. So get to hang out in a pretty cool location and with some cool folks as well, myself and Slick. And you'll get yourself a custom Power Loon baseball jersey as well. You can see pictures of those over on the Power Loon Facebook page. So that's basically what you're in to win. So 11:59 p.m. tonight. That is when the window closes. So make sure you just text STRIKE, STRIKE, to the text line. All right. Now into some weird news.
1: And now for some weird news. My story is about this cat that survives an 800-mile car journey.
0: Good Lord.
1: Yeah.
0: Drove that far?
1: So a stray cat safe, surviving 800-mile trip from New Jersey to Athens, Georgia, underneath a University of Georgia student's car.
0: Oh, just hanging out underneath. Oh, okay.
1: Poor thing. UGA junior Jaden Sawyer discovered the cat after noticing a paw reaching out from beneath her parked vehicle nearly 11 hours after she left New Jersey.
0: Hmm.
1: Wow. Campus police and animal rescuers, they struggled to free the cat, eventually getting help from a local tire shop crew who carefully dismantled parts of her car.
0: Oh, wow.
1: That kitty was up there. Wow.
0: Yeah.
1: The cat, now named Jersey, is doing well and will soon be available for adoption.
0: Aw, little Jersey, safe and sound. Now, the only thing I got to ask is, you know, because this was, they'd found out 11 hours after they started their trip. How do they know that the cat started in Jersey?
1: Yeah.
0: Maybe along the way, went to a rest stop or something. Cat's like, hey, you know what? Let's just crawl up underneath here and hang out.
1: Poor cat.
0: Yeah, yeah.
1: And speaking of cats, you know, last night I was trying to sleep and lo and behold, Zen's all sprawled out alongside of me, and my hand accidentally touches her belly, her Buddha belly.
0: Oh, no, no, no, no, no.
1: Yeah, look at that.
0: Holy moly, look at you.
1: She loves to attack me. She thinks it's playtime.
0: Yeah, yeah. You got some battle scars there. That's why you scratch her back, man. I mean, well, not her back, maybe her back.
1: I look at her. I'm like, you're too cute. I can't yell at you.
0: Of course you can. Set your boundaries, Mitch.
1: You know, whatever. Yeah. So that's why I couldn't wear my watch today.
0: That's the thing about cats, man. They
1: got me good.
0: They always do that. They'll like lay on their back and then just kind of do the whole flippy thing, you know.
1: Well, show off their belly. That means they love you. So, you know, my hand slightly.
0: Yeah, so then you think like, oh, okay, you are presenting. So I'll go ahead and give you a little rub. And then the next thing you know, yeah, you're just you're bleeding all over the place.
1: I love you, Zendrix.
0: Oh, my gosh. What about me? Where's my love, Mitch? Well, we will super freak. It meowed with a Jersey accent. Hey, meow. No. So over in D.C. here, there was a suspicious object outside a firehouse that actually triggered a bomb squad response and it snarled rush hour traffic Wednesday morning before authorities had identified it as a sex toy. Oh, boy. Police called around 7 a.m. to D.C. Fire and EMS Engine 20 on Wisconsin Ave after an electronic device with exposed wires was spotted outside the building.
1: What?
0: Witnesses said the person who left it had briefly spoken to a firehouse employee before fleeing the scene. It just walks up. Hey, it's like, Instead of leaving the baby at the firehouse, you're just like, I'm just going to leave this.
1: I'm leaving my toy right here.
0: Right here. Yeah.
1: You can play with it.
0: The police explosive ordnance disposal unit, the PEODU for short, investigated the object, shutting down surrounding traffic until approximately 9 a.m. So a couple hours there. Police report had ultimately described the device as an electronic sex portable pump device. Okay.
1: Silence.
0: The individual responsible has not yet been identified. Okay. All right. Why leave it? Why? So many whys.
1: Zach, was that yours?
0: Yeah. Mine's safe and sound in my underwear drawer. So no, we're fine there. But as for this person, ooh wee. And then messing with people's commutes in the morning, people trying to get to work. Oh my gosh.
1: All over a toy.
0: You'd call it that, I guess.
1: Well, you know. What do you think of this 8-year-old? This 8-year-old is
0: great
1: named
0: segue.
1: Seamus Coffee.
0: Is it Seamus. S-E-A-M-U-S?
1: Yep.
0: Seamus.
1: Oh, Seamus.
0: Yeah. Seamus Coffee. All right, what's Seamus get up to?
1: Well, he made an extraordinary catch while fishing with his father at Ridley Park Lake in Pennsylvania on August 8th. Expecting a bass, a boy instead pulled out a 2-pound red belly piranha.
0: Oh my God. No. Bad news bears right there.
1: Seamus, it should be SH.
0: Nope.
1: Identified the fish immediately because he watches YouTube.
0: Ah.
1: His father Michael confirmed the shock. We've had some crazy fishing experience, but this is definitely number one.
0: Yeah.
1: The Pennsylvania Fish and Boat Commission later verified the catch, saying the piranha was likely illegally released from, you know, a former pet. Oh, let's just dump it in.
0: Yeah. A former pet?
1: Yeah.
0: Okay.
1: Released a former pet.
0: Instead of getting a turtle, let's get a piranha.
1: Spokesperson Michael Parker warned that releasing exotic pets into the wild is probably the worst thing you can do. Like alligators. Like sharks. Michael humanely euthanized the fish, which officials could not have survived in Pennsylvania's ecosystem. Huh? I think it could survive just fine.
0: Oh, yeah.
1: Chomping on other stuff.
0: I don't think a piranha would have any trouble finding some food or anything like that.
1: Hope there's not more.
0: Yeah, right? Hey, hopefully it was just the one, but man, seeing a piranha out in the wild. Good Lord, big old
1: Where's teeth. My leg? Because those things can chomp mighty fast.
0: Oh, yeah. It's like those are... I would see that on, like, Discovery Channel and stuff, you know, as a kid. I was pretty terrified of piranhas for a hot minute there because, you would just see a bunch of them in this tank.
1: And
0: then, and then they would, like, drop in a little piece of pork or something like that, and then, boom, they're just all on it. It's like, that's terrifying. Yeah. All right. The water is just full of wonders, and so many things that could kill you.
1: So I'm not bothered that got euthanized.
0: Oh, really?
1: Yeah.
0: That might be the first time we've ever had a story about animals where you were okay with it getting kiboshed.
1: It's a devil fish.
0: Oh, man. Mitch has got her bias coming out. Oh, geez. More music forecast next.
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1: Harlan Weather sees the day. Gorgeous sunshine, 83. After midnight, about a 40% chance of showers, 62. We could see more showers tomorrow afternoon, a high of 80. Sunday, sun 78. Right now, 64.
0: 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Hey, this one from Kim wants to hear The Firm on the Power Loon.

0: 107.5, the Power Luna Show, for the best in classic rock. 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Get some Page, get some Paul Rogers, Tony Franklin, Cliff Slade. Oh, there you go, baby. Thank you, Kim. This fan favorite Friday. If you want to hear something, send it to us on the Power Loon GLS Promotions text line, 218-829-1075. As we gear up, pun intended, for NHRA Nationals next week. Yeah, already here. And although Mitch will be on vacation, well, a whole lot of the Power Loon crew is going to be out there and having themselves a grand old time. And if you're thinking about, winning some tickets from us, well, hey, we got some of those coming up next week as well. But if you can't wait until then, over on our Shop B-Bay store, you're able to shop our sister stores as well, mm-hmm. Alexandria, Wadena, and the like. So at lakesdeals.com, they've actually got their bargain of the day, and that is going to be tickets for the August 21st through the 23rd, regularly about $215, but they're half price today, $107.5. Hey, look at that. And with the thing, since it's not in our area, we're not going to make you drive to go pick them up. So they'll actually be emailed right to you. So if you go to shopbbay.com, near the top, you'll see Shop Our Sister Stores.
1: Yes.
0: So
1: select Alexandria.
0: Yep. And then you can make your purchase there, and then boom, right into your email.
1: How sweet is that?
0: I know. Pretty dang cool, man. So there you go. A couple different options there for you. As it's time to keep you up to date with all things happening, your Power Loon headlines from the Brainerd Now Newsroom.
2: From the Brainerd Now Newsroom, I'm Tess Taylor. A relative is identifying four family members in a Burnsville Hopkins murder-suicide. Police say Nathan Brown killed his wife, Kristen, and their 7-year-old daughter, Evie, at a Hopkins home daycare on Wednesday. Authorities say Brown earlier killed his 78-year-old mother, Alice, at her Burnsville home before taking his own life. A parent witnessed the Hopkins attack and helped four children escape, while six others were removed unharmed. A search warrant says Kristen Brown planned to close the daycare because of a relationship issue, but police have not determined a motive. The number of first-time filings for unemployment are increasing across Minnesota. That's according to the U.S. Department of Labor, which says for weeks ending August 8th, there were more than 3,600 first-time filings in the state, which is several hundred more filings than the week prior. Nationally, the number of initial filings increased compared to the week prior. A body has been recovered after a home explosion in Otter Tail County. The blast happened Tuesday at a house in Parker's Prairie. By the time first responders arrived, the residence was fully engulfed in flames and one person was unaccounted for. That individual was located deceased, but their identity still has not been released. The sheriff's office and the state fire marshal's office are investigating to see what sparked that explosion. And construction season continues in the lakes area, and the final phase of road work in Pequot Lakes is set to begin Monday. Main Street from Rasmussen Road to just across Patriot Avenue in front of the post office closed to traffic on August 10th, and starting this coming Monday, the reclamation of the existing asphalt will begin. Part of Patriot Avenue at the Main Street intersection is closed, and the improvement project includes installing a mini roundabout there to replace the stoplights. Detour and directional signs are placed there to help guide motorists through the area. The Echo Journal reports that the entire $2.7 million project is expected to be complete by November 2nd. That's news at this hour from the Brainerd Now Newsroom. I'm Tess Taylor.
0: Thank you so much, Tess. 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
0: Another reason to come to the party on the patios is you never know who you're going to see. Like last night, Mackie made a surprise appearance. Always great to see him. But for your Power Loon Sports here, Phillies taking down the Twins 7-1 in the cornfields of Iowa. Yeah, performance wasn't great, but the whole setup was awesome. Kyle Schwarber launched a pair of homers in the annual Field of Dreams game from Dyersville. I think the coolest part, you had almost 30 Hall of Famers emerging from the corn as part of a pregame ceremony, them getting their flowers. And, well, Phillies snapping a 2-game losing streak. We did see Luke Keyshaw slugging a solo shot from Minnesota, though. But Twins dropping 4 of 6 now. The New Orleans Saints, their fingers are crossed about the health of a rookie wideout, Jordan Tyson. Eighth overall pick in this year's draft, left joint practice with the Jacksonville Jaguars early because of a hamstring injury. Coach Kellen Moore says he'll know more about the extent of the injury tomorrow. In the meantime, Spencer Rattler will start under center for New Orleans in the preseason opener against the Jags on Saturday while starter Taylor Show sits out. Let's see, full schedule for the NBA upcoming NBA season out now. I mean, the Timberwolves will be tipping off the year October 21st, visiting the Miami Heat. Minnesota will wrap up the season, hosting the Houston Rockets on April 11th. Some other notable matchups, I guess LeBron James and the Philadelphia 76ers will be playing on Christmas Day. As he returns to Los Angeles, they'll be taking on the Lakers, and then the NBA Cup Championship December 11th, and then Rivals Week in January. That'll see some high-profile matchups, like the Spurs taking on the Houston Rockets, and Knicks facing the Lakers. Vikings releasing their first unofficial depth chart of the preseason as expected. Minnesota has listed Kyler Murray as the starting quarterback. Aaron Jones or Jordan Mason have been named options to start at running back. Vikes will kick off the preseason tomorrow when they visit the G-Men. The Lynx looking to remain red hot. They've won 13 of their last 14 games entering tomorrow's contest. The Lynx will continue their four-game road trip when they visit the Las Vegas Aces. And the NASCAR Cup Series regular season continues to wind down. The field squares off in the Cookout 400 from Richmond Raceway tomorrow. Ty Gibbs cemented a postseason spot after taking home the checkered flag in the Iowa Corn 350 last weekend. Denny Hamlin, Ryan Blaney, Tyler Reddick also clinching entries into the chase, which begins in just three more races. That's been a look at your Power Loon Sports.
2: Have you been in an accident and you need a personal injury lawyer? Brainerd Lakes area resident Megan sure did.
4: I got in a car accident back in January due to the icy road, and my father had told me I should reach out to a lawyer. 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
1: Harloon weather, lots of beautiful sunshine for our Friday in 83. After midnight, about a 40% chance of showers and 62. Could see more of that tomorrow night and a high of 80. Currently, it's 64.
0: Last call for birthdays and anniversaries, 218-829-1075. Call or text those in, get you on the list, possibly win a large two-topping pizza from Papa Murphy's. Keeping the fan-favorite Friday tracks going through this morning. Because we got enough of them to go through. This one from our man Chuck. This is Jimi Hendrix, Red House, in the Powerloon.

0: Jimmy, it's your own for the best in classic rock. It's 107.5. The Power Loon. Yeah, well, Chuck's got some good taste every once in a while.
1: Oh, he's going to probably make you eat those words now, you know.
0: Well, as long as it doesn't make me eat a Bloody Mary, then I think I'm going to be fine. I'm still rolling on that thing, man. I don't understand him. I don't get it. But there's a lot of things that I don't understand in this world.
1: Can we just get to today's history lesson?
0: Nope, we're just going to sit here in
1: bashing
0: silence.
1: Bloody Marys.
0: Friday, August 14th. But you want to have a
1: Wow, yeah. Simmer down now. 1965, the Beatles taped an appearance for CBS The Ed Sullivan Show at Studio 50 in New York City.
0: There we go.
1: 1970, Stephen Stills. He was arrested at a motel in San Diego on drug charges after being found crawling along a hallway in an incoherent state while Crosby, Stills, Nash, and Young are on tour.
0: Mm, sounds like me in Cleveland.
1: He was released on a $2,500 bail. 1995, the Grateful Dead canceled their fall tour following Jerry Garcia's death. And in 2005, U2 was honored in Portugal, receiving the Order of Liberty Award in recognition of the band's members' humanitarian work. It is the country's highest honor.
0: Nice.
1: And that is today's history lesson.
0: Well, thank you so much, Missy. As we take a peek at some birthdays, look at it, famous folk. I got an actress here, Halle Berry, Storm from the X-Men. Also, really great movie, Gothica.
1: It's Halle Berry, not Halle Berry.
0: I don't think you're right. I think I'm pretty sure it's Halle Berry. Seamus. Anyway, she's turning 60 years old. Magic Johnson, former player, 67. We got Steve Martin, one of the greatest of all time, man, 81. If you like The Far Side, well, we're celebrating Gary Larson, 76. If you're a fan of romance novels, Danielle Steele, 79. Mila Kunis, That 70s Show, also the voice of Meg on Family Guy. We've got Tim Tebow, 39, and a heavenly birthday shout out to David Crosby, who would have been 85 years old today. In some local ones, we've got a couple here. Tammy Menkowski, who is celebrating 61 years old, and breaching adulthood now, Abby Henry, who is celebrating 18 today. Mitchie?
1: I remember turning 18. I'm like, I'm an adult now.
0: Yeah, right. And then just crying afterwards because now you got responsibilities.
1: Yeah.
0: All right, Mitchie, number between 1 and 2.
1: Let's go odd. 1.
0: 1. All right. Well, Tammy, you get the pizza this morning. Congratulations. Get a hold of us and celebrate accordingly. You're home for the best in classic rock. Fan favorite Friday track from Kurt. Here's The Police on The Power Loon.

0: Just walking on the moon. Shout out, Mr. Neil Armstrong.
1: Your red heels.
0: Yes. Yeah, absolutely right. Yeah. Well, I'm going to be doing a lot of tripping, that's for sure, tomorrow when hanging out at the Northland Arboretum for Walk a Mile in Her Shoes. Mm-hmm. They got the new Stilettos and Strides 5K. That's going to be starting up at 9 a.m.
1: Are you going to be doing that?
0: Me do a 5K?
1: Just take off your heels and go for it.
0: Oh, man. I'll get probably like two blocks, and then you're just going to find me gasping for air on the pavement there. But we'll be, strutting my stuff around 10:30 with the walk there. Out at the Northland Arboretum, they've also got a live DJ. They'll have some food, some raffles, so things to win there as well. And a silent auction that'll be going on. Of course, all in support of Sexual Assault Services of Minnesota. So if you're looking for something to do, the morning, early afternoon, we'd love to see you and support
1: us. Make it a day.
0: That's right, man. Yeah, because I've never worn heels before, so it's going to be an interesting thing for sure.
1: Okay, hopefully on Facebook, maybe with you in the heels and your pant leg lifted.
0: Oh, you want to do a salacious photo
1: and
0: shoot there?
1: Your sock on? Yeah.
0: No. See, the thing is that kind of will creep into my other side hustle where I sell those pictures online. So I don't give them out for free, Mitch.
1: Come on, man.
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1: Harloon weather. Did you see that, Zach? Sherry is telling you to be careful tomorrow in those heels.
0: Oh, thank you, Sherry. Appreciate it. Hey, you're not going to finish with the rest that she said there?
1: No, because I got to do the weather now.
0: Oh, they were made by the devil just as Bloody Marys were. Boom! Thank you, Sherry. Got
1: it's all right, Sherry. It's all good. Sunshine 83 for today after midnight, and then again tomorrow afternoon, about a 40% chance of showers. 62 overnight. Tomorrow, 80. Sun on Sunday and 78. Currently, 64.
0: Okay, so before we go any further, responsibility and accountability were two things that I was always that were instilled in me when I was growing up. That being said, when I make a mistake, I own up to it. Mitch?
1: What?
0: You were correct. It's Halle Berry. Not Holly. I've been saying that my entire life, man. What else am I wrong about? You're home for the best in classic rock. Steve Miller Band on the Power Loon.

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0: see the show, hear the show. It's 107.5, the Power Loon, and the world's shortest morning show joining you here, Zach and Mitch. Hope you are doing well, and, well, I don't know, got good plans for the weekend.
1: Look, you have under an hour with me, and then you're not going to see me till Monday, the whatever. I don't want to look at the calendar. 24th? No.
0: Let's see, 17th. Yeah, Monday the 24th. Look at you.
1: I'm a girl. I know things.
0: You're like Kim Peeks or something like that. Well, we got 808, fan favorite Friday here. You pick it, we play it. Go ahead and send your request into the Power Loon GLS Promotions text line, 218-829-1075. Mitch, I kind of forgot when you were talking earlier about the weather. What's our high supposed to be for today?
1: 83.
0: Oh, 83. Okay. All right.
1: Why? Good. Did I mispronounce something?
0: No. I was the one mispronouncing things with a Holly Berry. Oh, I should have known better.
1: You should have listened to me, you know.
0: I have to do that enough, I feel.
1: One of my many girl crushes.
0: Oh, yeah? Yeah. She is a looker. That is for sure, man.
1: Yeah, she's birthday. Yeah, 60 today, right?
0: 60-something.
1: I think solid 60.
0: Yeah. Big 6-0. You got it, Mitchie. You got it. Well, let's see. What do we got coming up here over the weekend, though, as we kind of go through all the community happenings here? Well, I guess we can just stick with tonight. How about that? It's Puppies and Prizes, the Babinski Foundation, and Zorba's on Gull Lake. They're coming together later on tonight with some live music. Puppies and a chance to buy some raffle tickets as well.
1: Puppies.
0: You can enjoy the lake, the bar, pizza, and the puppies. Might even find your new forever friend out there. So that's going to be 5 to 8, and some of the prizes for the raffle. $10,000.
1: A car?
0: And more.
1: Wow.
0: 10K. What the hell, man? You can see the event page on the Facebook for all the details there. Just search up Puppies and Prizes. Of course, you have to replace the S's with the Z's in true Zorba's
1: fashion. Puppies, prizes.
0: Yeah. Oh, you threw a lot of Z's on there, man. Time for me to catch some Z's. I'm getting a little tired. No, but we...
1: Just trying to be a bumblebee.
0: There you go. Keep the honey going. I mean, they're perfect for the environment, man.
1: I'm stopping for a Bloody Mary.
0: No. So, like, anytime I have a bee that's kind of floating around me, instead of, like, trying to smack it away, I'm just like, you know what? Maybe he just thinks I'm a flower.
1: Okay, or you smell really bad.
0: Well, two things can be true at the same time.
1: Trying to wave away your stench.
0: Yeah, maybe there is that. 810, you're home for the best in classic rock. We got some rock entertainment news coming up. SRV and Double Trouble on the Power Loon.

0: 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This Eye to Eye from Salata.
1: Stick it to you. That's in my collection from the good old 1990.
0: I can smell the hairspray already, man. What was it? Aquanet, right? That was the big one.
1: The pink, the metallic pink can.
0: Oh, there you go.
1: And a rat tail cone.
0: I'd seen those before. Yeah, my mom definitely had a whole bunch of that. She was
1: maybe the pink can was unscented. To an extent.
0: I guess you would know better than I do.
1: I tell you, if you went to bonfires, just stay away from the fire.
0: It's just, boom! It's like Michael Jackson in a Pepsi commercial, man.
1: Lethal.
0: No, boy. Well, we got a little bit of rock, some entertainment news to get into. Kind of light on in the rock and roll side of things over here. But we do see the Stray Cats. They're going to be making their return to late night television. This is pretty cool. They're set to appear on The Tonight Show, starring Jimmy Fallon, next Tuesday, performing their iconic hits. And that'll mark their first late night TV appearance since performing on The Late Show with David Letterman, one of the greatest of all time, man, back in 1990. Oh. Holy moly, 36 years it's been.
1: The Late Show with David Letterman,
0: there was nobody better than Dave, man. Especially Johnny Carson, I suppose. He's kind of always the one to look up to.
1: I would stay up to watch Letterman.
0: Now,
1: his top 10 lists.
0: Oh, the list. I mean, you had Chris Elliott, who is kind of his intern, quote unquote, had a lot of great bits in there.
1: Watermelon drop.
0: Yeah, throwing things off the top of the building. And I mean, what was great about him, too, is he was just so, you know, kind of experimental in things. He would just try stuff all the time. And speaking of Chris Elliott, like, I came across a reel of his guy under the stairs.
1: No!
0: That he would do. Yeah, it was just like, what's going on here? And Dave always had just kind of the perfect response to it, where he just, like, kind of just look quizzically at him and just, okay, and then just keep on moving.
1: And one thing I loved about, you know, watching The Late Show with Dave Letterman is the cameraman would be in on the bits and, you know, stuff like that.
0: Yeah.
1: It was everybody.
0: Everybody was a part of it. Yeah. It wasn't just
1: talking to Paul and
0: God, old Paul Schaefer. I mean, Conan, also another one of my favorites. Like I'd put, man, I don't know. I think it'd be Carson, Letterman, and then Conan for my top three. Oh, but Craig Ferguson too. Dang. Ooh la la. Yeah. He was pretty great.
1: Yeah, they were
0: Jeff the Robot.
1: Yeah.
0: Anyway, so yeah, there you go. Some Stray Cats hitting late night TV.
1: Moving along, Spider-Man: Brand New Day has become the fastest movie to reach $700 million.
0: Lordy.
1: Dang, at the domestic box office, hitting $704.5 million Wednesday. The Sony Pictures film now ranks sixth on the all-time North American chart, surpassing Black Panther's $700 million total.
0: Oh, wow. Okay.
1: Dang, people like this Spider-Man.
0: Yeah, and it was creeping up on Avengers Endgame as well, which was, I mean, one of the you know, biggest movies that had hit the box office really in, like, I don't know, a few decades, basically. Mm-hmm. But, yeah, Spider-Man getting a whole lot of love. I guess I haven't seen it yet. I mean, Tom Holland's a pretty great.
1: I still got to watch the one before this.
0: Yeah, the one with
1: Zendaya.
0: Mysterio or something like that. Or Mysterio. Maybe that is Mysterio. I don't know. No, I'm just thinking of Rey Mysterio in my head. Booyaka, booyaka, 619. But, all right. Well, good for them. Good for them. Well, speaking on the movie stuff, Standing Ovations Live, they have announced the Behind the Scream Tour, featuring David Arquette at Q&A sessions across 14 cities this October. Of course, those who are fans of pro wrestling like I am, you know, David Arquette, former WCW heavyweight champion. But these,
1: he is?
0: Yeah, David Arquette.
1: No way.
0: Yeah, 100%. Yeah, that was around the same time
1: he was.
0: Vince Russo also got the championship too. But hey, when you're head of creative and booking things, you can make yourself a champ and just completely destroy all kayfabe.
1: Who would have thunk?
0: Yeah, right? But the screenings are running from October 8th through October 31st, classic, opening in Roanoke, Virginia, closing over in Torrington, Connecticut. So some additional stops, Jacksonville, Austin, Chicago, you know, David portraying Officer Dewey Riley across the first five Scream films. Did have a cameo appearance there in Scream 7, but I love Scream. Like the original, the OG from like 96, Wes Craven's way of kind of poking fun at horror franchises. And Matthew Lillard was so great in that movie as well.
1: Yes.
0: And then
1: he's in 13 Ghosts.
0: Oh, man. You know, that was another great movie.
1: There was rumors that movie was going to get a reboot.
0: I had heard the same thing.
1: Yeah. But the original is always the best.
0: It absolutely
1: freaked me out.
0: Yeah, but it was such a sleeper, like and not a whole lot of people know about that one, but it is a solid movie.
1: What's another good Drag Me to Hell?
0: Oh, yep, I remember.
1: There are so many good classic horror movies like that. Are they classic if they're from the 90s? I'm sure.
0: Yeah, we'll go
1: with that.
0: I think the time frame for when things become a classic is technically 20 years. So
1: Yeah,
0: we're good on that. But little Scream tour. Pretty dang cool, man.
1: Awesome. Well, HBO's House of Dragon wrapped up its third season Sunday, drawing 21 million viewers in its first 3 days. Mm. I'm excited. Now I'm going to sit down and watch it, you know.
0: Oh, now that everything's out, you can binge. Yeah. There you go.
1: Over 11 million of those were U.S.-based. The finale dipped just 2% from the season's premiere of 21.5 million viewers. The season averages 34 million viewers per episode, ranking among HBO Max's top 3 most watched returning seasons ever. Damn. And it's so funny, you know, when I'm on social media and, you know, I see snippets of House of Dragon. Oh, look at that. Because people are like, oh my gosh, incestuous relationships. And
0: no kidding, huh? Yeah.
1: I don't know. I guess the scene left people, the viewers, like, huh? Because I guess it's pretty over the top.
0: Pretty graphic.
1: Yeah.
0: Well, I mean, that's... of course. I mean, Game of Thrones, if you'd ever watched that, then it's like, there's plenty of that around there. Yeah, incestuous relationships is nothing new.
1: I'm like this. I don't care about the people. I worry about the dragons.
0: Yeah, it's all about the dragons, man.
1: And I know there's going to be a dragon fight in it because I saw some of that going on. That's all I know. I'm not leaking anything.
0: Okay, all right, fair enough. But yeah, I can't believe that some people are surprised about that because it's like one of the biggest plot points in all of Game of Thrones, really, was, you know, Jaime and Cersei Lannister.
1: I guess it's quite the scene, up. So I don't know. I'll just cover my eyes.
0: But then, of course, you're going to peek through your fingers because that's what you always do. Yeah, that's how you do it, man. Well, speaking of Letterman, though, his interview series, My Next Guest Needs No Introduction, which is fantastic. That returns onto Netflix later this year into his 7th season now. Matt Damon, Julia Roberts, Jimmy Kimmel, and Alex Honnold going to be in there as well. Alex Honnold was the guy that did the free solo climb of El Capitan.
1: Oh.
0: Yeah, we're just death-defying, and they did a doc about it, and the entire time I'm just sitting there, like, quaking, because I'm just like, this guy, he's going to slip, he's going to fall.
1: But, wow.
0: Yeah, I don't know why people do it, but it's kind of like there's a guy that I've seen on social media where he's one of those urban explorers or climbers or whatever, so he'll be scaling up these skyscraper-type things, but basically... just, you know, gripping on windows and panels and stuff on the side and, you know, getting up.
1: And I can't even climb a rock wall.
0: Well, you got to use more talco powder, I guess. But
1: I'm falling off.
0: But with that, you see, like, I don't know. I can just imagine as people are, like, you know, putting things up where it's like, oh, we're up 30 stories. Like, yeah, we don't need to screw this in all the way, do we? It's like, just one wrong slip. Oof.
1: Yeah, right? That's killer. Well, I got to throw in some Matthew McConaughey. He revealed that his 2003 rom-com, How to Lose a Guy in 10 Days, pays him the highest residuals of his career.
0: Oh, really?
1: It still pays the best mailbox money of any film I've ever done by far, McConaughey told a Happy, Sad, Confused podcast. He's also in talks with Taylor Sheridan about a Yellowstone spinoff. It's ongoing but unresolved.
0: Man, another Yellowstone spinoff?
1: Yeah, I'm thinking Matthew McConaughey would make a nice cowboy.
0: Oh, hey, Mike, get some chaps
1: giddy
0: on
1: up,
0: there.
1: All right.
0: All right, calm down, man. Calm down. More music forecast next.
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1: Heritage Power Loon weather, what are you going to do? Beautiful day in the BLA. What are you going to do?
0: I'm gonna
1: sunshine and 83 then for tonight. About a 40% chance of showers. That'll be after midnight. We could see more of that tomorrow afternoon. Overnight, 62. Tomorrow, 80. Sunday, sun, 78. Right now, 69.
0: World famous Power Loon game show coming up around 8:45. If you haven't won or played in the past 30 days, well, your chance is coming up. And since it's Friday, I guess I'm on the line to get a question. So Michelle will be your lifeline today. Yeah, yeah. All right, we'll see how things go. Hopefully get you something. News and sports coming up next. Here's Tom Petty on the Power Loon.

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1: From the Brainerd Now newsroom, I'm Tess Taylor. Records show federal agents surveilled Minnesota labor unions for an Antifa conspiracy case. Investigators obtained financial records and sent undercover agents to protest meetings. The probe included the AFL-CIO Minneapolis Federation of Educators and other unions. The records surfaced in the case against 15 protesters charged with impeding immigration officers during Operation Metro Surge. Deputy Attorney General Brian Lynch convened the grand jury and attended the January 6th Capitol protest. Legendary rock star Rod Stewart has canceled his upcoming appearance at the Minnesota State Fair. He was set to perform on September 1st at the grandstand. Stewart recently had a coronary stent procedure and is apparently taking a few weeks off to recover on the advice of his doctors. Fair officials say ticket sales have been suspended and refunds will be issued to those who've already bought them. However, the State Fair is not able to help anyone who purchased tickets through third parties or on the secondary market. The number of first-time filings for unemployment are increasing across Minnesota. That's according to the U.S. Department of Labor, which says for the week ending August 8th, there were more than 3,600 first-time filings in the state, which is several hundred more filings than the week prior. Nationally, the number of initial filings increased compared to the week prior. And a body has been recovered after a home explosion in Otter Tail County. The blast happened Tuesday at a house in Parker's Prairie. By the time first responders arrived, the residence was fully engulfed in flames and one person was unaccounted for. That individual was located deceased, but their identity has still not been released. The sheriff's office and the state fire marshal's office are investigating to see what sparked that explosion. That's news at this hour. From the Brainerd Now newsroom, I'm Tess Taylor.
0: Thank you, Tess. 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
0: For your Power Loon Sports, well, the Field of Dreams games last night in Dyersville, Iowa, and the Phillies taking down the Twins 7-1 in the cornfields. Kyle Schwarber launched a pair of homers in the annual game. Almost 30 Hall of Famers emerging from the corn as part of that pregame ceremony. God, man, it looks so cool. Philly did snap their two-game losing streak. Luke Keyshaw slugged a solo shot for Minnesota, which has now dropped 4 of 6. Color me surprised. Let's see. We got the full schedule for the upcoming NBA season out now. The season will tip off with a triple header on October 20th, highlighted by the reigning champion New York Knicks hosting LeBron James and the Philadelphia 76ers. We're also seeing the Timberwolves tipping off their year on October 21st, visiting the Miami Heat. They'll go on to wrap the season up, hosting the Houston Rockets on April 11th. Of course, you got another key date for LeBron James, 76ers, making his return to L.A. on Christmas Day, taking on the Lakers. We'll see the NBA Cup Championship December 11th and Rivals Week in January with some high-profile matchups there. Several players tied atop the leaderboard after the opening round of the FedEx St. Jude Championship at TPC Southwind. Michael Thorbjornsson, Jordan Spieth, Kurt Kitayama, Jake Knapp, and Michael Kim in a five-way tie for first after shooting a 5-under-65. Defending champ Justin Rose tied for 60th at 3-over-par. Corey Connors, Harry Hall be among the first group of players that'll tee off round two. Vikings releasing their first unofficial depth chart of the preseason. As expected, Minnesota has listed Kyler Murray as the starting QB. Aaron Jones or Jordan Mason have been named options to start at running back. Vikes will kick off the preseason tomorrow when they visit the New York Giants. And the Lynx looking to remain red hot. Minnesota winning 13 of its last 14 games entering tomorrow's contest as they continue their four-game road trip when they visit the Las Vegas Aces. That's been a look at your Power Loon Sports.
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14: Powerloon weather, sun, and more sun for our fabulous Friday. 83 this afternoon, about a 40% chance of showers. That'll be on the overnight. 62, could see more of that late tomorrow afternoon and a high of 80. By Sunday, sun 78, right now 69.
0: Here we go. Coming up next, the world famous Powerloon game show. What are we trying to give away today, Mitch?
14: We have Powerloon Summer 35 t-shirt and Dunmire's.
0: Hey, there you go.
14: And you are the question person.
0: That's right.
14: Today.
0: I am the quizzer. Mitch will be the lifeline. If you haven't played or won in the past 30 days, now's your chance. Looking for caller number 8, 218-829-1075. Again, 829-1075, caller number 8. Get to playing after we go through another fan favorite Friday track. This one from Robert from Brainerd. Wanted to hear Pink Floyd, just any old Pink Floyd. So how about a little Speak to Me Breathe on the Powerloon?

0: Pink Floyd at your home for the best in classic rock, 107.5 The Power Loon. It's a Friday, fan favorite Friday, 8:47. All right, get to clapping, Mitchie, because it's time for the world famous Power Loon game show, baby. Oh, yeah, that's right. We're looking to give away a $15 certificate to Dunmire's as well as a Power Loon Summer 35 shirt. Thanks to our friends over at Shannon's Auto Body. Who do we got with us on the line trying to win today?
1: My name is Al.
0: Oh, Al.
2: Hey, Al.
0: What's going on, man? Hey. What are you up to?
1: I'm out working. Pull over here and talk to you guys for a minute.
0: There you go.
2: So he gets a break. Yeah. Yay, thanks for taking a break with us, Al. Yeah.
0: There we go. Just don't tell the boss, man.
1: Thank you for giving me a break.
0: Yeah, of course.
1: He's not listening.
0: Oh, okay, good. Well, there we go. Well, normally I'd be like, what the hell?
1: I hope he is listening.
0: Yeah, I'd be like, Al, what the heck, man?
1: Either way, he's a good guy.
0: Oh, that's good. That's good. Well, hopefully we make you a winner here so that he doesn't give you anything to, you know, rip on you for the rest of the day. So, ready to play here, Al?
1: I'm ready.
0: Let's do it. All right, so Mitch is going to be your lifeline if you do need some assistance.
2: Hi.
0: So on this day, 1976, rock and roll music by the Beach Boys, that peaked at number 5. Original, of course, written, first recorded by Chuck Berry in 57. However, what British invasion band also recorded the song in the 1960s? Your options are the Beatles, the Rolling Stones, the Kinks, or Led Zeppelin.
1: Ooh, man. What's the name of the song again?
0: Rock and Roll Music.
1: Rock and Roll Music. I'm going to say the Kinks.
0: Okay.
1: But I'm going to ask for some assistance.
0: Ah, okay. All right. Well, Mitchie?
2: I am not going to go with Al's choice. I'm going to go with the Beatles.
0: You're going with the Beatles?
2: I'm going with the Beatles.
0: Okay. Well, you say the Beatles.
1: Ah.
0: Al says the Kinks. All right. Well, who are you going with?
1: You're a little... Well... I'm going to jump ship and go with the Beatles.
0: Oh, all right. Sounds good. And that's all you're saying?
1: That's all I'm saying.
0: There you go. You got it. Well, Mitch got it.
1: But
0: we'll give you the prize.
2: Give me some of that rock and roll music.
0: Yeah, late night, 1964.
1: That's right.
0: They didn't have a whole lot of time to finish their new album before going out on tour, so they recorded a bunch of covers of their favorite rock and rhythm and blues favorites, kind of filling out their Beatles for Sale LP, which had to be out by Christmas. So, yeah, 1964, the Beatles with rock and roll music. Well, you are a winner, Al.
2: Hats off to you, Al.
1: All right.
0: Yeah, certificate.
1: Thank you, Mitch.
2: You're welcome.
0: Got a T-shirt, so you're all good to go.
1: I called in last week, and I went with the other boy's advice, and he didn't win for me, so thank you.
0: Well, whoever that other boy is, well, we're going to have to find him.
2: Never heard of him.
0: Well, thanks for insulting me, Al. Now get back to work, all right?
1: All right. Thank you.
0: All right. Have a good one. See you later, man. Just give me that rock and roll music.
2: I like that song.
0: Yeah, it's a pretty dang good song, man. All righty. Well.

Well, I suppose we got 8:50, so we could probably get into a deep track of sorts for this morning. Like usual with the Fridays, we always pull from the list of all of our requests that we get on the GLS Promotions text line here. So, yeah, an absolutely great one. Yeah, because we're going to honor the man, the myth, the legend, some Ozzy Osbourne, and we got Zombie Stomp on the Power Loon.

0: 107.5, the Power Lunatic Show for the best in classic rock. Thank you, Jeff from Anoka, for that Zach and Mitch deep track this morning. Little zombie stomp action. And got one of the coolest things over on our text line. A great YouTube video.
1: Because, you know, we were talking about David Letterman and the things we enjoyed, like the top 10 list and this and that. And who forgot about the Petrix?
0: Yeah, stupid Petrix, man.
1: Yeah,
0: And we had one of our friends of the show, Chris, who had texted in a picture of him and Neighbor Girl hanging out on set. And I just initially thought, oh, that's cool. They were able to kind of tour it and, you know, get a couple photo ops. Mm-hmm. And then he sends us a video of him on David Letterman doing stupid Petrix. Awesome.
1: With his Labrador.
0: Yeah, that's so cool, man. I didn't realize we had a bunch of celebrities rolling around here.
1: Yeah, we do.
0: I thought it was just you and I that were celebrities.
1: Wow.
0: Oh, it's so cool, man.
1: Chris, did you snag any sweatshirts? I'd love one.
0: Yeah, steal some stuff. Did you hang out underneath the stairs?
1: Go blow the cobwebs off of it.
0: Yeah, there you go. Pull it off the shelf. Well, with about 8:58, end of the show in sight, and in true fashion, got to check the fridge for some leftovers. Hang on.
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1: Power Lead weather, sunshine, 83. on the overnight, we do have about a 40% chance of showers. Could see more of that late tomorrow. 62 for the overnight, 80 for tomorrow. Oh, I'm messing it up.
13: How dare you?
1: Sunday, sunny and 78. I'm just following in your footsteps.
13: You bastard.
1: Early is 69.
13: I hate you so much. God, I cannot wait until you go on vacation next week. Although I will be a little bit lonely, but I'll just find like a... Do you have a... There's yodel. I was about to try there, but I don't think that's going to work out.
1: I'll be somewhere over yonder over there.
13: Over yonder? Yeah. Yodel? Good Lord. What are you like from the mountains, man?
1: Airbnb or I'll be Airbnb, not Airbnb.
13: The Airbnb? Lord have mercy. Thank God the show's over.
1: Can't
13: here.
1: Can't you tell
13: soon.
1: I'm excited?
13: Just a wee bit. Well, Mitch, yeah, I checked the fridge for some leftovers, and I found some soda.
1: I'm practicing.
13: They teach me how to yodel. It goes easy. One, two, three. So, move over vanilla, man, because this summer's surprise fragrance trend is cola.
1: What?
13: That's exactly what I thought, too. It's like, what even does that smell like?
1: Does it have pickle juice in it?
13: I'll kill you. Beauty experts say that soda-inspired perfumes are taken off with scents that combine fizzy cola notes with hints of citrus, caramel, and spice. I kind of, all right, this sounds kind of good. Now, the appeal is apparently all about nostalgia, which that really doesn't make any sense to me because it's not like cola is off the shelves or anything like that.
1: I would love to smell like a root beer cream soda. That wouldn't be bad.
13: Oh, that does sound pretty good. Yeah. Man, people trying to take a bite. So people apparently associate cola with road trips, movie nights, and summer memories. So that kind of adds into the nostalgia factor, I guess. See, for me, movie nights or like game nights with my buddies, it was always
1: Mountain Dew.
13: Mountain Dew and Surge. Yeah, those are the big ones, man.
1: The thing with that, the bees are going to be following you.
13: That's true. Better watch out there. But that's the latest in a growing wave of food-inspired fragrances. Following trends like tomato.
1: What?
13: Okay. Banana, as we talked about earlier this week. That is going to be the next big food craze. So when you start seeing a whole bunch of banana things popping up in stores, you'd be like, Zach, you were right.
1: Yeah, banana creamer, not a fan of it.
13: I try it. Milk? Milk as a fragrance? I don't know about
1: maybe
13: that one.
1: Maybe pre-processed milk, fresh from the cow.
13: Yeah, there you go.
1: Teat.
13: Or maybe when the milk that you leave on the counter because you accidentally forgot to put it back in the fridge after you made your bowl of cereal. Yeah, and then you go out there in the morning and you're like, well, now there goes $5. Even salt-scented perfumes are a thing, too. Salt doesn't smell. What's going on, man?
1: Caramel salt.
13: Well, yeah, but that's caramel.
1: Salted caramel.
13: Through the caramel. I mean, you just open up your shaker and go.
1: Why would you want to smell like salt?
13: That's what. Yeah, or a tomato or milk. I don't understand it. But cola, I guess. Yeah, so that smelling like a fresh can of Coke is going to be the new thing there. So
1: now I need a cream root beer.
13: Yeah. Well, why not, man?
1: Oh, delicious.
13: We should go find one somewhere.
1: With some root beer schnapps.
13: You say, yeah, there we go. Yeah, we'll get this Friday off and running, man.
1: All right.
13: Well, I suppose.
1: Don't miss me too much. I'll be kayaking, paddleboarding, Miller Lights, Bloody Marys, margaritas.
13: Oh, there you go.
1: Did I say family?
13: Who cares about family?
1: Family.
13: It's the bloodies and the
1: love. Mars. Life will be good.
13: Well, I'm excited for you. I hope you have a great time, Mitch. I will be missing you, but before you know it,
1: I'll find my way on the 24th.
13: On your way back.
1: I'll crawl.
13: Yeah.
1: Zach, I'm back. Family drove me nuts.
13: Just scratching the carpet like your cat did to you on your wrist there.
1: Yeah.
13: Stay away from the bellies. But all right, Noelle's going to be in next, kicking off that no repeat work day, hanging out with you until 2 o'clock. So, I guess I'll see you on Monday. So
1: yeah, have a good stretch. Talk to you on the 24th, BLA.
13: And you take it easy.
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0: 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They were formed back in 1977 in Los Angeles, California. Great White and Rock Me. Good morning. I'm Noel, trying to rock you. Glad to be coming through your FM on a beautiful AM as we kick off another weekend here in the BLA. Thanks so much for letting me be part of your day. AC/DC lined up, also some classic Pink Floyd, and well. Look who finally decided to show up. Welcome back, Friday. You sexy son of a gun. We've been looking for you all week long.
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9: Partly cloudy today. We'll get to 84 for a high this afternoon. Tonight, an isolated shower or thunderstorm after midnight primarily. 61 the low. Tomorrow, mostly cloudy. Scattered shower or thunderstorm. 78 on Sunday, partly cloudy with a high of 78. 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I'm meteorologist Sean Cable. Temperature now 67.
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0: U2 at the Burning Lakes Home for the best in classic rock on a finally Friday morning. Noelle, a lot going on, as always, in the BLA area. You want to go to a concert? Sure. How about a corn feed? You can do that, too. Keep it locked on through the rest of the AM because I'm going to have some really fun things for you and the family to do, and you can get those on your calendar. Again, like I said, throughout the morning as we do a rundown of fun things happening in the BLA this weekend.
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0: 107.5, the Power Loon, and that's how we kickstart our Friday. A little AC/DC and Thunderstruck. Good morning, I'm Noel. There's a Master Gardener's plant sale tomorrow at the Northland Arboretum happening from 9 until noon. 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Cash, check, debit, or credit cards will be accepted, and all the proceeds from the sale will benefit the Crow Wing County Master Gardener's volunteer at Northland Arboretum. After 10, some Creedence and Santana. Kansas kicks it off after a weather check next.
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10: I'm meteorologist Rodney Price. More clouds on the way for this afternoon. East winds a little breezy with highs in the lower 80s. Shower chances tonight, especially after midnight, lower 60s. On Saturday, a few more showers and storms around with a high near 80. A little more rain Saturday night, but at this point, Sunday should be dry. 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Currently 71 degrees.
0: They'll be in concert along with Deep Purple on the 27th of August down at the Mystic Lake Amphitheater. 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

0: 7.5, the Power Loon. I had that one cranked in the studio and singing along. If you don't like Journey Boys, too bad. Your girlfriend does. Turn it up and crank it up and take her down to the concert coming up on the 4th of October down at the Grand Casino Event Center. Journey's Final Frontiers Tour, and perhaps the last time you'll get to see Journey. I'm pretty excited. I've already got my white fringed leather jacket and my white fringed boots. I just need my Aquanet and my blue eyeliner.
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10: I'm meteorologist Rodney Price. More clouds on the way for this afternoon. East winds a little breezy with highs in the lower 80s. Shower chances tonight, especially after midnight, lower 60s. On Saturday, a few more showers and storms around with a high near 80. A little more rain Saturday night, but at this point, Sunday should be dry. 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

0: Jimi Hendrix, now along the Watchtower, of course, at the Bernard Lakes Home for the best in classic rock on a finally Friday morning. Welcome to it. I'm Noel, hanging out till about 2 o'clock. The Walk a Mile in Her Shoes, Stilettos and Strides 5K, kicking off tomorrow at Northland Arboretum. Also, the plant sale from the Master Gardener, so you can do a little planting before you join us. And Zach will be out walking. I'm so excited to see him in his heels. They are joining the Sexual Assault Support Survivors, building a safer community. The Walk a Free Mile in Her Shoes begins at 10:30. 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

0: Van Halen and Why Can't This Be Love at the Barron Lake Zone for the best in classic rock. I don't care if it can't be love because it's Friday and we're heading towards 11 together. Noel with you until 2. It's a no-repeat workday Friday, friends, with the Beatles, the Police, and Rush after the top. Also filling in on some fun things that you can do in and around the lakes area over the weekend, and we'll do that throughout the rest of the morning. Keep it here.
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3: I'm meteorologist Rodney Price. More clouds on the way for this afternoon. East winds a little breezy with highs of the lower 80s. Shower chances tonight, especially after midnight, lower 60s. On Saturday, a few more showers and storms around with a high near 80. A little more rain Saturday night, but at this point, Sunday should be dry. Find everything you need for a great barbecue, sauce, spices, and dry rubs at GrandpasBBQShop.com. Currently 74 degrees.
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Good morning. Just after 11 o'clock, hope your Friday's off to a good start. One of my favorite movies of all time. You know how you have those movies you can just watch again and again and again and again? For me, it would be 1982's Fast Times at Ridgemont High. Here's Jackson Browne.

0: Def Leppard's Photograph at the Brainerd Lakes Home for the best in classic rock at Friday morning. You're invited out to the annual Benghazi Memorial and Gold Star Families Ice Cream Social happening tomorrow. Good morning. I'm Noel. It will be held at the Minnesota State Veterans Cemetery in Little Falls. Such a beautiful and special place. The memorial begins at 2:15 at the cemetery, followed by a tribute to the troops in the hangar complex at 3, and then the ice cream social will follow at 3:30. You do need to show an ID, of course, if you are entering Camp Ripley. That is the Benghazi Memorial and Gold Star Families Ice Cream Social happening tomorrow at 2:15.
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11: I'm meteorologist Rodney Price. More clouds on the way for this afternoon. East winds a little breezy with highs in the lower 80s. Shower chances tonight, especially after midnight, lower 60s. On Saturday, a few more showers and storms around with a high near 80. A little more rain Saturday night, but at this point, Sunday should be dry. 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
0: Of course, hunting season right around the corner. 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And I think I just found one. 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

0: 107.5, the Power Limo, Thin Lizzy, and the boys are back in town. It's finally Friday. Traffic is picking up, but nothing like it's going to be picking up for the BIR Nationals. And you can find yourself a pair of tickets for dirt cheap. That's right. We did have them on B-Bay, but they sold out ASAP. But you can still get your tickets by going to our sister station, LakesDeals.com. Keep it here, The Who and Billy Squire on the way.
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0: was 7:45, The Power Loon, along with The Who. 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Frampton is next after a weather check.
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1: I'm meteorologist Rodney Price. More clouds on the way for this afternoon. East winds a little breezy with highs of the lower 80s. Shower chances tonight, especially after midnight, lower 60s. On Saturday, a few more showers and storms around with a high near 80. A little more rain Saturday night, but at this point, Sunday should be dry. 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Currently 77 degrees.
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0: 107.5, the Power Loon, taking it easy on a finally Friday with the Eagles, of course. And we are wrapping things up here at the Classic Rock Cafe for a finally Friday edition. Thanks so much for tuning in. Let's get a teeny weeny little bit smarter, shall we? Here's your trivia question for the end of the week. I was talking earlier about how one of my favorite movies that I can watch again and again and again is Fast Times at Ridgemont High. So I'm like, I wonder if there's any Fast Times at Ridgemont High trivia. And of course, you go online and there's a whole bunch. So we'll keep it easy for you if you are a fan of Fast Times as well. Excuse me, here is your question. What color is the famous bikini that Linda, Phoebe Cates, wears in Brad's well-known fantasy by the pool? What color is that famous bikini that Phoebe Cates, a.k.a. Linda, in the movie wears in Brad's well-known fantasy by the pool? We'll be back with the answer.
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0: 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Quite certain most gentlemen didn't get this one wrong, especially if they are fans of Fast Times. What color was the famous bikini that Linda, a.k.a. Phoebe Cates, wore in Brad's well-known fantasy by the pool in Fast Times at Ridgemont High? Of course, the answer would be red. And if you said red, we'll look at the big brain on Brad on a Friday.

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13: I'm meteorologist Rodney Price. More clouds on the way for this afternoon. East winds a little breezy with highs in the lower 80s. Shower chances tonight, especially after midnight, lower 60s. On Saturday, a few more showers and storms around with a high near 80. A little more rain Saturday night, but at this point, Sunday should be dry. 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

0: Danny Iris. Aaliyah at the Brandon Lakes Home for the best in classic rock. Okay, so there's a festival for everything, right? By the way, good afternoon. There's a pickle fest going on. Why wouldn't there be a pickle fest? I'm so happy. I did not know that there was a pickle fest, but there is. So for you pickle-loving people, say that three times fast. 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
11: I'm meteorologist Rodney Price. More clouds on the way for this afternoon. East winds a little breezy with highs in the lower 80s. Shower chances tonight, especially after midnight, lower 60s. On Saturday, a few more showers and storms around with a high near 80. A little more rain Saturday night, but at this point, Sunday should be dry. 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

0: 107.5, the Power Loon Billy Idol's Rebel Yell, of course, and you're invited out to Dad Fest. How fun does this sound? Happening tomorrow, 2 o'clock at the Jenkins VFW. It's a celebration of dads and dad culture. This should be fun. Lawnmower racing competitions, also a cornhole tournament. They'll have a dadliest contest and also a dad joke-telling contest. There's going to be a grilling bundle for a grand prize. The concert starts at 7. Get more information at the Jenkins VFW post on Dad Fest 2026.
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11: I'm meteorologist Rodney Price. More clouds on the way for this afternoon. East winds a little breezy with highs of the lower 80s. Shower chances tonight, especially after midnight, lower 60s. On Saturday, a few more showers and storms around with a high near 80. A little more rain Saturday night, but at this point, Sunday should be dry. 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Currently 80 degrees.
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It's 107.5, The Power Loon. Good afternoon, happy feel, good Friday. Logan Villa with you now, ready to close out this week. Let's get right into it with Cream at The Power Loon.

0: Billy Squire does the stroke at 107.5, the Power Lou and Logan here. We're just getting started on a Feel Good Friday afternoon. We got Rolling Stones, John Fogerty, and the Ramones all coming up on the other side of your Power Lou and weather.
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10: I'm meteorologist Rodney Price. More clouds on the way for this afternoon. East winds a little breezy with highs in the lower 80s. Shower chances tonight, especially after midnight, lower 60s. On Saturday, a few more showers and storms around with a high near 80. A little more rain Saturday night, but at this point, Sunday should be dry. Find everything you need for a great barbecue, sauce, spices, and dry rubs at grandpasbbqshop.com. Currently 80 degrees.
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0: Ramones at 107.5, the Power Loon, Logan Veo spending time with you today. And I wanted to be sedated when I finally got to turn on the Twins game last night after getting home from party on the patio, because, man, was that a snoozer. If you like the Twins, they got bullied 7-1 by the Phillies at the Field of Dreams. Like, yes, the Field of Dreams, super special, super cool, but way less cool, much more of a letdown when you get beat by 6 runs. But hey, what else should you expect from the Minnesota Twins?
1: 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Once you try their smash burgers, there's no going back. And the Broster Chicken? 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Plus ice cream, cold beer, and cocktails on the patio. Yep, you're winning. So yeah, let's just say you've been warned. Station 13 in Ironton will have your mouth watering for more and more, but that's totally fine because they're open Thursday through Monday for lunch and dinner. Station 13, where 13 is your lucky number.
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0: 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It's tomorrow at the Northland Arboretum. The Stilettos and Strides 5K starts at 9 a.m. and the walk is at 10:30. 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You can register there or make a monetary contribution if you'd like. It's Walk a Mile in Her Shoes, and I heard Zach Mahoney going to be walking in some stilettos or similar footwear tomorrow, so I would check it out.
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12: I'm meteorologist Rodney Price. More clouds on the way for this afternoon. East winds a little breezy with highs in the lower 80s. Shower chances tonight, especially after midnight, lower 60s. On Saturday, a few more showers and storms around with a high near 80. A little more rain Saturday night, but at this point, Sunday should be dry. 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

0: We do it again with Steely Dan at 107.5 Power Loon. Logan here, looking ahead to Sunday morning at 9 o'clock. That is when Nick Carter goes off the record with Stevie Nicks. 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
6: I'm meteorologist Mace Michaels. Mostly cloudy for tonight. A few showers and storms around. And a low close to 60. For tomorrow, more clouds. Still some storms popping up. And a high in the upper 70s. It clears out for Sunday. Pleasant. Highs in the upper 70s again. Another shower chance on Monday night and Tuesday. Lakes, great food, and friendly faces. It's all in Worthington, Minnesota, and it's worth a look. Right now, we're at 83 degrees.
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1: Rumors spreading around, and I have to take the time. About to check outside the game. You know what I'm talking about. 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

0: John Cougar Mellencamp at 107.5 The Power Loon. Logan here, and if you love pickles, you're going to love this. 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
9: I'm meteorologist Mace Michaels. Mostly cloudy for tonight, a few showers and storms around, and a low close to 60. For tomorrow, more clouds, still some storms popping up, and a high in the upper 70s. It clears out for Sunday. Pleasant. Highs in the upper 70s again. Another shower chance on Monday night and Tuesday. Lakes, great food, and friendly faces. It's all in Worthington, Minnesota, and it's worth a look. Right now, we're at 83 degrees.
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0: Bon Jovi with Runaway. 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

0: the Eagles. 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
4: I'm meteorologist Mace Michaels. Mostly cloudy for tonight, a few showers and storms around, and a low close to 60. For tomorrow, more clouds, still some storms popping up, and a high in the upper 70s. It clears out for Sunday. Pleasant. Highs in the upper 70s again. Another shower chance on Monday night and Tuesday. Lakes, great food, and friendly faces. It's all in Worthington, Minnesota, and it's worth a look. Right now, we're at 83 degrees.
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0: burning for you. It's Blue Oyster Cult at 107.5 The Power Loon as we wrap up today's edition of the Minnesota Workforce Block Party. Logan Veo back with you here and now and being joined by Brandon Gruber. He is down at Mills GM. And Brandon, I heard about a new certification system you guys have that you're using for when you get pre-owned inventory coming in. Can you explain a little bit about the Car Bravo certification system?
1: Yeah, so Car Bravo took over through General Motors for our certification program and gives you some extra peace of mind, goes through 126-point inspection, the vehicles that we choose to certify, and gives you some extra warranty, gives you that nice peace of mind that you're buying a nice certified pre-owned vehicle. And you can, if you see any of those labeled as such, come in and talk to us about some more details, and they're a nice bridge between new and pre-owned that we like to have here.
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0: As always, appreciate your time. 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Have a great weekend.
1: You too, man. Thank you.
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12: I'm meteorologist Mace Michaels. Mostly cloudy for tonight, a few showers and storms around, and a low close to 60. For tomorrow, more clouds, still some storms popping up, and a high in the upper 70s. It clears out for Sunday. Pleasant. Highs in the upper 70s again. Another shower chance on Monday night and Tuesday. Lakes, great food, and friendly faces. It's all in Worthington, Minnesota, and it's worth a look. Right now, we're at 83 degrees.
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9: I'm meteorologist Mace Michaels. Mostly cloudy for tonight, a few showers and storms around, and a low close to 60. For tomorrow, more clouds, still some storms popping up, and a high in the upper 70s. It clears out for Sunday. Pleasant. Highs in the upper 70s again. Another shower chance on Monday night and Tuesday. Lakes, great food, and friendly faces. It's all in Worthington, Minnesota, and it's worth a look. It's 82 right now.
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0: 55, the Power Loon, that's Sammy Hagar. 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
9: I'm meteorologist Mace Michaels. Mostly cloudy for tonight, a few showers and storms around, and a low close to 60. For tomorrow, more clouds, still some storms popping up, and a high in the upper 70s. It clears out for Sunday. Pleasant. Highs in the upper 70s again. Another shower chance on Monday night and Tuesday. Lakes, great food, and friendly faces. It's all in Worthington, Minnesota, and it's worth a look. Currently 81 degrees.
0: 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That's going to do it for me, Logan Vio, signing off for the day, the evening, and the weekend. Ricky, he's in next, filling in for Slick tonight. He'll take care of you till midnight, playing great classic rock. As for now, your Stairway to 7, the final one for this week, back-to-back Led Zeppelin tracks. We're going to start it off with Dire Maker. 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